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0: Fari in the best way possible. It is the Furahi Day flight. I'm Malika, alongside, of course, DJ Adrian is going to check in. This song by BN Sultan Sarar is absolutely the right one to start us off. How are you feeling? What is the Friday feel for you today? I cannot tell you the level of excitement in my soul because the weekend is here. And to me, that means a whole lot of things, including a bunch of rest, like deep, deep rest. I do not want to know who's going to which party, but I will tell you which party you need to be at. You know how we do it here in Capital FM. It is your best mix of music, and there is something that I came across yesterday and I thought, I must share this with you, especially on a Friday. Are you the kind of person who does affirmations? You know, you wake up, you look in the mirror before the safari begins of you getting to work on these roads in Kenya. By the way, Kenya has decided they want to shut down parts of Waiyaki Way for 3 months, but, you know, let's not be negative about it. I'll tell you about that later. However, for now, let me say, these affirmations, do they work? Is it all just a bunch of juju? Is it all just this woolly little, you know, cohort of positive thinking is going to change your life, but does it have a real impact? So, there was actually a study done by some good people at the University of Hong Kong. This was published in the American Psychologist Journal as well. Essentially, they took like 129 studies, which had like over 17,000 people from all over the world, and figured out that yes, affirmations do have a positive effect on your sense of self-worth, your self-perception, your general well-being, and your social well-being. Why? Why is that? Because you're just giving yourself a buffer against negative things around you. So if you are looking in the mirror this morning and telling yourself, you got this, girl, you got it, you're the fire, you're the sauce, do it. I don't even care if the person who is in the bedroom is looking at you like, babe, what have I gotten myself into? I'm regretting some choices in life. Don't listen to the negativity. Another thing that you should affirm today, I'm going to file my taxes. I'm going to file my taxes. I am going to file my taxes.

0: I know who I am. If you are able to say this to yourself anytime, any day, it is a true power. Sinatra right there with that fantastic track, really boosting the affirmation conversation we were having earlier as well. So yeah, if you want to say it out loud, I know who I am. This song definitely helps you pull up that confidence card, even if it is a difficult conversation you might want to have with your manager today about getting a raise. I know who I am. I know what I bring to this company. You gotta give me that 25% increase.
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0: It is 22 minutes past 6 on this Friday. I'm Malika. Let's check out what's happening with your roads. Now, there is an accident that I'm seeing on Eastern Bypass right near the Naivas there, Naivas Utawala. So be careful because it's already causing a bit of a backlog. Might want to see any alternative routes you could take. Other than that, good clear roads. Jogore Road, Moy Avenue. I'm looking at Kileleshwa sides, Lavington sides, even James Gishru right now. Great flow. Of course, early hours right here on a Friday, meaning it's going to be moving far smoother than what we might see later on. Now, I was telling you a couple of minutes back that Waiyaki Way section of it is set to be closed, what, for 3 months? 12 weeks is the word so far. So the Kenya National Highways Authority, KENHA, did announce that there's going to be a closure of a section. Which section, you ask? Well, the one on the Nakuru-bound carriageway between Karuna Close and the Westlands Roundabout. If you ask me, that is extremely central. And 3 months starting June 25th. Why? To facilitate construction extension of pedestrian footbridges in the Westlands area. This is required, I agree, but if you're closing this road, and then Kura has already closed Haile Selassie Avenue, building a bridge there, and then they've also closed a section of Ngong, which by the way is set to, yesterday that construction was set to end, so I'll be checking whether or not it has. What I can see on the map, there is still some construction near junction side. Yes. And then there's also another road they closed, that bridge, for 8 months. Why does it have to be simultaneous? I have a very strong theory that, of course, all the conversation around the road maintenance levy, its impact on the fuel prices, the securitization of part of our road maintenance levy really went into the discussion and said, people are saying we're not using this levy, we're not making the roads sour, let's do it. And here we are. Now they're going to close all major sections of such major roads at the same time. We want it to work. We just don't want it to all happen at the same time and inconvenience everybody simultaneously. But what you gonna do? So what you can do is tell me on 0701-984-984 how you're doing and what the roads look like around you at this hour. Also want to give a quick shout out to the KPC Foundation because you know what they do? They don't just fuel progress. They're fueling sustainable futures for generations to come. I'm talking of the Kenya Pipeline Company PLC. Their foundation, the KPC Foundation, are really powering a lot of different missions through education, even for conservation. I'll be telling you more of that as we go along right here. The Friday flight, it has taken off.
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0: Chaka Chaka, Yvonne's Stimela, that's coming through right here on the Friday flight. And oh, we are off in style. But speaking of flights, what exactly is happening with the JKIA expansion deal? There's been new details, and I really can't wait to dive into that with you in the next hour. So keep it right here. I'm Malika Kazia, keeping you company. But for now, I do want to tell you, in case you were just wondering what happened with Mexico versus South Korea, didn't have a time to catch that up. So co-hosts Mexico have become the first team to reach the knockout rounds of the World Cup. Yes, 1-0 win over South Korea in the Guadalajara Stadium. And Luis Romo's goal just after halftime put Mexico through as Group A winners with a match to go following a goalkeeping clanger. Okay, so that is the latest when it comes to your World Cup. But something that's been making a lot of waves this time around with the World Cup 2026 is the fact that the hydration breaks is not something a lot of people are used to. And what is the whole science behind it all? I'll tell you.
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5: All right, here we go. Rick D's heading for number one this week. Taylor Swift sat on a seat that cost $85 at a basketball game for the New York Knicks. And next thing you know, it was sold in auction. How much did Taylor Swift's seat sell for? It's in the middle of D's Sleep. We're setting records, too, with Olivia Dean. There's so much going on. I can't wait to have you win on the Countdown Challenge. Rick D's heading for number one this week.
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0: So let's see what's happening with your roads. Currently, I can tell you James Gishur is building up towards Waiaki Way, so a bit busier at this hour than you'd expect on that side. Other than that, Waiaki Way flowing fine, Lower Kabete, similar scenario. If you're coming down from Limuru towards, let's say, Muthaiga roundabout, you shall be okay too. A bit of congestion towards the tail end of Thika Super Highway. So yes, past Utali, it's going to be slow moving till Muthaiga Square. Juja Road is looking clean. Now, I asked you, have you heard all the debates around the great hydration breaks at the World Cup 2026? You might be wondering, yeah, what is it? It's a very different kind of scenario. So it's very hot, and to protect the teams, FIFA introduced hydration breaks in both halves of every match played at the tournament. Basically, game is stopped 3 minutes midway through each half. Some might say it's leaning a bit American football quarter vibe. So players use the time to take on water, electrolytes, supposedly, and FIFA says the new approach is part of its, quote, commitment to player welfare at the tournament. But some people are not convinced, all right? Like there is one particular man, Netherlands captain Virgil van Dijk. He told reporters, because, listen, I was obviously watching almost all the games up until today, and every time going to commercial is a bit, not really how I like it. I think for the neutral watchers on TV, it's also not great. Exactly. So some are saying this is just a nice little way for them to frame it, but what they're doing is just allowing, of course, broadcasters to capitalize and putting more ads as people are trying to watch the match in that 3 minute break period in each half. However, some say it's also proved to be quite a benefit for teams because they kind of have that little coaching moment too in between every half. And sometimes you don't need the break. It's not that hot. Like Ghana versus Panama, the weather was literally at like 19 degrees. So did they need the heat-oriented water break? Nah, but that is how things have shaped up, courtesy of FIFA. So technicalities of the hydration breaks are being analysed in depth. I think people are analysing every little bit of this World Cup in immense detail, more so because, of course, of how much more controversial it has been, courtesy of things like visas and access to the US by the government and more. But anywho, what I can tell you is you need to access the right financial tools as you build up to something fantastic. Fridays are those days that you kind of just daydream too. You make some time at the office as you're meant to be writing that very important report for your boss. You're thinking, if I quit, can I just go and like live on a beach somewhere? Because this week has been hard. So if you are in that process and you're thinking, what's the next step for me? What about the business plan? This hustle that I want to convert into a proper structured business? You can talk to Stanbic Bank. Let me tell you, they have so many financial tools and at every level, they have something special. So you talk to them, go and visit Stanbic Bank and of course stanbicbank.co.ke today to figure out which of their programs is best for you and they will guide you with each step.
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1: 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As Kenya localizes HIV fight with county-level syndemic plans, Wayaki Way set for 3 months partial closure, and in Trump's shadow, Vance becomes face of Iran deal. That's how it is at 9 minutes past eight.
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4: 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You're locked into the Friday flight with Malika and DJ Adrian.
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0: Coming through on the Friday flight. Hey, DJ Adrian is absolutely bringing the jams for you to your house, to your car, to your office, wherever you're tuned in from. You are going to be grooving 100%. Now, how can I put a damper on such a good day? I'm Malika with you on the Friday flight, of course, and I don't want to put a damper. I want to actually increase your joy, your happiness with this fabulous giveaway courtesy of Stanbic Bank. Oh, yes, you know, I've been telling you over the past few days, okay, these guys, they've been around for 110 years in Kenya. Surely, you know, they've seen it all, done it all, and they have a financial instrument for you that will work double time, triple time as your partner in your biashara, whether it is your dreams that you are trying to pursue beyond business as well. Here's the thing, I have a premium Stanbic Bank hamper right now to give away, and just one question to be answered. If you answer me correctly, bus, you're in the running. Simple as that. So what is my question today? Listen, I know you're not in the banking system like a teller is. I know a couple of things are a bit technical, so I'm not going to make it hard. It's Friday. The question is, when a bank offers you an FD account, what does the F and the D mean? Yes, what is the acronym FD short for in banking terms, right? So FD, of course, you know, is a type of account. It's a type of financial instrument. Many banks offer it. So does Stanbic Bank. FD. What does the F and the D in FD account truly mean? If you can answer me that, you could walk away with this beautiful hamper from Stanbic Bank. Really, it's spectacular. You want your hands on this one. And all you have to do is send me your answer on 0701-984-984. You can even give me a call. Tell me, Malika, this one was too easy. I know what it is.
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3: Capital Traffic and Travel.
4: So what exactly is happening on your roads this Friday? Let me take a look quickly. Seeing Airport North Road very busy, coming down through towards Embakasi also. So it's slow moving traffic on that side. Has been similar, in fact, throughout the morning. Embakasi side is very, very busy right now. But if you are using the expressway to pretty much fly, essentially, to JKIA, you're going to have a good time right now. Things are flowing well up top. But how about Uhuru Highway itself? It's okay. Yeah, it's not bad either. I can tell you, however, outbound, there is some congestion there after the Haile Selassie Avenue roundabout. Of course, Haile Selassie Avenue closure is impacting that too. And between that roundabout to Bunyala inbound to Mombasa Road on Uhuru Highway, also a bit busy. So that's your traffic update. But I have a good reminder for you as well. Father's Day, 21st June. We're not forgetting. Usisahau, I've been reminding you for so long. You need to go to Woolworths. Remember, they've got 30% off, 30, and you can get 30% off on select knitwear. Fleece, very important, very warm. El Nino from October is expected. You've also got gorgeous, gorgeous gowns and sleepwear. You know, I feel like, especially as Kenyan ladies, we tend to say, me have worn my dera, niko sawa tu. There's nothing else I need. Come rain, come shine, come snow, I am okay. But what about the dads? You know, they want some nice little stripy pajamas, the cute slippers, all that good stuff. Let them feel pampered as well. And it's a very masculine way to do it, because some are like, me, I don't want those fluffy, fluffy slippers. What about the nice pinstriped collared pajama? Yeah, so Woolworths has that too. Make sure you go visit them. They have everything for all the varied tastes that dads seem to possess, and you can get that 30% off. Like I say, it offers valid till 21st June. More offers in store, and to boot, yes, the offer till Father's Day. So while you grab the cake and the flowers, Woolworths is your choice to ensure you gift dad right.
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5: A very good morning to you. Teboho Mokoena scored an 83rd minute penalty to earn South Africa a 1-1 draw against the Czech Republic at the World Cup. South Africa trailed after 5 minutes and 7 seconds when Mikhail Sadilek latched onto a cleverly off and rifled home the earliest goal on the tournament so far. In the other fixtures, Switzerland thrashed Bosnia and Herzegovina 4-1 to register their first win. Now, Kenya's tennis superstar Ismail Changawa admits he is relieved to have recovered from an opening day defeat to Algeria by beating Botswana on day two of the Davis Cup Africa at the Nairobi Club yesterday afternoon. Changawa says he went back to the drawing board to improve on different facets of his game after losing an Algeria's Samir Reguig on Wednesday.
6: For me, it's a really good day for us. And I really played good and I pulled off. Especially yesterday, the match was a little bit disappointed and intimidated. But I went back. I trained more in the morning. Then I came back strong.
5: The veteran beat Botswana's Mark Nawa 6-3, 6-1 in their singles encounter yesterday morning as Kenya claimed an overall 2-1 victory over the Southern Africans. Elsewhere, Kenya Rugby Union's Director of Rugby, Paul Odera, has hailed the impact of the Pass It Back program on coaches around the country. Odera says the program, which was launched last year, has not only elevated their knowledge of the game, but also taught them leadership skills.
7: Now, coaches here through the Child Fund and the program have not only been able to empower themselves through coaching, but they've learned leadership skills, they've also learned mentorship skills, and they've also learned many other skills outside the game of rugby that will enable them to impact future generations.
5: The former national 15s coach was speaking at the end of the Pass It Back program in Vihiga early this week. And finally, Ivory Coast international Eli Wahi will be allowed into Canada for his country's World Cup group game against Germany tomorrow after earlier being denied entry. The Nice forward was reportedly external arrested last month before the World Cup over alleged involvement in sport fixing in League One. Wahi, who started Sunday's World Cup win over Ecuador, has been accused of deliberately earning a yellow card while playing for Nice against Metz in May. And that's your sports news. For more on these and other stories, log on to capitalfm.africa. I'm Yunia Amunga.
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0: Oh, what a jam. What a jam. I'm telling you, everything DJ Adrian plays just makes me feel super excited for Farahi Day, and I'm sure it does the same for you. I'm Malika. This is the Friday Flight. We are cruising at that high altitude right now in Capital FM. It is 984. You best know it is your best mix of music. Shout out to all of you who decided today, this Tanbe Kampa, Malika, you must put my name on it. Aki, shout out, because this Farahi Day, you have really answered this question massively, widely. There is one person who had called me immediately I asked, and this gorgeous Tanbe Kampa, my question for you to be able to win it today was, when a bank offers an FD account, yeah, what do the F and the D mean? So basically, the acronym FD, what is it short for in banking terms? And somebody definitely said, raising my hand first, I know, teacher. Hi, good morning.
1: Hi, good morning.
0: How are you doing? So, we received a call. We're calling you back. I believe you have my answer.
1: I believe I do. So, FD stands for fixed deposit account.
0: So, FD stands for fixed deposit. Yes, that is absolutely correct. What's your name, sir?
1: My name is Washira Kamu.
0: Okay, Washira. And do you have an FD? We do not want all the details, of course, but do you?
1: I think I will start off now.
0: I think some ladies who are listening to you will be thinking, so Washira now, he's got that money saved up. We know who to talk to.
1: indeed.
0: All right, thank you so much, Washira. Congratulations. You walk away with this Tanbe Kampa, and we'll let you know how to pick it up.
1: Perfect. Do have a blessed Friday. Thank you so much.
0: You too. Bye-bye. So congratulations, Washira. You are, of course, my winner of the morning. Fixed deposit account. The answer was fixed deposit. And the number of answers. Kudos to each of you. A shout out to those who did include their name, like Tess, Akshi, Mika from Mau, Meru, Brian, Jeremiah. I had a Rafael from Jogor Road, Dorothy. So many of you who did not include your name, asante sana for participating. Don't worry, you'll keep on getting a chance, because on Capital FM, we've always got fabulous prizes for you. But what is a fixed deposit? It is a financial instrument, even provided, of course, by Stanbic Bank, and it guarantees fixed interest to be paid on maturity of the contract. So, for example, they offer it in set periods of 1 to 12 months, and it's available in major currencies, literally from Kenya shillings to the euro to the pound to USD. So talk to Stanbic Bank, Washira. I really want you to open that FD. I know the ladies are listening very keenly also, by the way. So asante sana for your answers. Congratulations to you, Washira. Remember, Stanbic Bank is walking with you. They have so many more instruments that you can explore on stanbicbank.co.ke, like business current account, Pamoja trader business account, other instruments like corporate and business insurance, business overdraft. They've been doing this in Kenya for 110 years. You know, they've got it all figured out.
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2: Capital Traffic and Travel.
0: Okay, 48 minutes past 8. I had gotten this in earlier on, that Southern Bypass, there was an accident opposite Wilson and also Langata Cemetery, the hold-up Kamakawaida. But what I can see right now, things have cleared up. So Southern Bypass up towards Langata Road, past T-Mall, as you head on towards Bunyala, it is looking okay now. And that's good news. Jogo Road also very clear for the most part. You know, little spots of traffic there only. And if you are on Waiyaki Way, smooth sailing towards Museum, that's good news too. Within Westlands, let's say Tausi Road, Crossway, Westlands Close, Mogosho, all okay. So that is your traffic update. By the way, this update had come in from a lady who has her name on WhatsApp as Miss Honey Sunshine. I love it. Do you remember back in the day when we were creating our first email IDs? Can I just tell you mine? It was Tweety _ my name and I don't know, some numbers. I was like, wow, never in my days will I ever be able to use that as a professional one. And of course, that was on like Hotmail. You remember the days? Ah, good stuff. So anyway, aside from your traffic update, I do want to remind you that there is a company out there not just fueling your movement, but also fueling programs that are inspiring people and helping people across board. Of course, I'm talking about the Kenya Pipeline Company, PLC. 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Tertiary, wow. They're literally changing destinies with scholarships and world-class facilities.
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0: fueling what the economy is currently doing globally. Now, those are interesting words. And somebody decided, Patty told me on WhatsApp, or hear me out, what if the Bezos and the quote-unquote oligarchs move there and leave us be on planet Earth? I think that might be the solution.
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2: In the headlines, JKIA upgrade will not exceed 154 billion shillings, Transport CS assures, and Germany's economy to grow 0.8% in 2026. The planned expansion of Jomo Kenyatta International Airport will cost no more than 154.2 billion shillings, Transport Cabinet Secretary Davis Chichir has said, dismissing reports that the project could cost up to 375 billion shillings. Chichir said no contract has been signed for the project and insisted the government remains committed to the approved budget. The expansion is expected to more than double the airport's passenger handling capacity from the current 7.5 million passengers annually to 22 million by 2029. The project includes the upgrade of existing facilities, construction of new passenger terminal, and development of a second runway aimed at easing congestion at Kenya's main aviation gateway.
3: We wish to inform Kenyans that the current terminal will be expanded from 7.5 million passenger capacity current to 12 million, and the new terminal will handle 10 million passengers per year. I think we'll have time for you guys to appreciate the design of the new terminal and why that terminal. We do have the core handling area, the core processing area.
2: Members of Parliament are set to consider a petition seeking reforms to Kenya's succession laws in a move aimed at reducing delays in inheritance cases and unlocking billions of shillings tied up in unadministered estates. The petition, submitted by former Taita Taveta Governor John Mrutu and 22 others, argue that lengthy succession processes are preventing productive assets, particularly land, from being transferred to beneficiaries and put to economic use. According to the petitioners, inheritance disputes and court processes can take between 20 and 40 years to conclude, leaving assets registered in the names of deceased persons for decades. They argue that the delays have turned significant amounts of land and property into dead capital, limiting their use as collateral for loans, investment, and agricultural development. Germany's economy is expected to grow by 0.8% in both 2026 and 2027 as increased government spending offsets much of the economic impact from higher energy prices triggered by the conflict in the Middle East, the Munich-based IFOR Institute has said. According to the Institute's latest forecast, stronger public investment in infrastructure, defense and climate-related projects will support the recovery despite rising inflationary pressures and weaker household purchasing power. IFOR estimates that higher energy prices linked to the conflict involving Iran will reduce Germany's economic growth by 0.4 percentage points in both 2026 and 2027. At the same time, additional government spending is expected to add 0.5 percentage points to annual growth during the 2 years. For more on these and other stories, log on to capitalfm.africa. I'm Yunia Amunga.
1: 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Life in Nairobi has changed. Things cost more. Money moves faster and everyone's trying to stay ahead. But at the same time, there's a much bigger conversation happening globally about money. How it works, who controls it, and what comes next. And for once, Nairobi's not catching up. We're part of building it. Adopting Bitcoin Nairobi 2026 is bringing together builders, policymakers, and grassroots innovators from across East Africa to have real, practical conversations, not hype. June 24th and 25th at the ASK Dome, Jamahuri Park.
4: All right, here we go. Rigney's heading for number one this week. Taylor Swift sat on a seat that cost $85 at a basketball game for the New York Knicks. And next thing you know, it was sold in auction. How much did Taylor Swift's seat sell for? It's in the middle of
5: D's Sleeve.
4: We're setting records.

0: wait to have you win on the Countdown Challenge. Rick Dees heading for number one this week.
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2: Okay, before I jump right to your roads, I want to inform you very serious stuff here. June 24th to 26th, the Bitcoin Nairobi conference is happening. Those are dates you do not want to forget to mark. I'm Malika with you on the Friday flight. DJ Adrian right here taking us even higher. The music is fantastic. So, June 24th to 26th, where do you have to be? At the ASK Dome, Jamhuri Park, Ngong Road, all the way from 8 a.m. to 6 p.m. daily. What's happening? It's all about Bitcoin, focusing on real-world financial infrastructure, merchant and grassroots financial sovereignty, very important, and also that just across the continent, not just in Kenya. So over 60 speakers, over 30 sessions, and over 350 attendees. Make sure you make it 351 or more. Grab your group and go, because the focus is very important. They're looking at practical applications like remittances, acceptance by merchants, SME usage, and policy regulation too. So what are the tickets looking like? OD is for general access at 4,000 shillings. Kati is for 12,000 shillings, which also includes a Trezor Model 1 hardware wallet, by the way. And Bossy, yeah, show up like a boss. VIP experience at 30,000 shillings. Now, some of the key speakers you'll get to listen to: Professor Bitange Ndemo, Professor of Entrepreneurship at the University of Nairobi; Eric Herzman, CEO of Gridless, prominent pioneer in the data center infrastructure space; Joseph Tetek, education lead at Trezor Academy; Evelyn Masharia, program manager at Bitcoin Babies; and Fidel Otieno, founder of BTCA. So, of course, our very own Robert Kirubi is the chairman of the Bitcoin Nairobi Conference 2026. He serves as a primary voice, strategic voice, and institutional lead guiding this event's grand vision. So make sure you're part of the Bitcoin Nairobi Conference 2026. Okay, grab your tickets, mark your dates, call people and tell them we're talking about Bitcoin and we're going to make this work for us. Aside from that, there is somebody who was telling me there's a bit of traffic around Globe Roundabout. Yes, still very busy. If you're coming down from Muranga Road, even Kipande might be a better bet, but still going to take you a few minutes to bypass that point. Museum coming down through towards University Way Roundabout is very busy right now. So earlier on, I did mention, of course, that this final hour of the Friday flight is dedicated to none other than Tupac Shakur, American rapper and actor. How could I forget? Because one fan on WhatsApp tells me, don't forget to mention the movies, Malika. Yes, absolutely. We cannot. And when it comes to the movies that he was a part of, I'm talking from Juice to Poetic Justice and Above the Rim and Beyond. We know it is a massive list that you can still go back to and feel the kind of talent that this man truly gave to the world.
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3: 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All right, everybody. Welcome to...
1: So, where are we landing today? 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It's the Friday Flight with Malika and DJ Adrian, right here on your best mix of music, 98.4 Capital FM.

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0: As always, courtesy of DJ Adrian, celebrating Tupac Shakur, who would have had his birthday 16th June earlier this week. And so the tribute, of course, is flowing superbly right here on the Friday for Lights. I'm Malika with you. Now, from one incredible musician to another who is just starting out at a very, very young age and still has got lots of fans in the stands, I'm talking about Northwest. Did you know that Northwest, Kim and Kanye's daughter, is about to embark on a 14-date tour alongside rapper Molly Santana? Okay, so the Kimo Kawai tour is going to kick off August 5th in Texas and feature 13 more stops, like in Chicago, Atlanta, LA, Toronto, and more. And it's going to be very interesting. I mean, North is 13 years old, and I still remember, I don't know about you, but I am a fan of reality TV, okay? Don't question me. Don't ask me why. What is with that taste? What are you doing? No, the Kardashians, even when I was growing up, it was just fun to watch because it was just like themselves. So we thought, of course. And the thing is, the empire they've built, I still find that I have some respect for the kind of business acumen that Kris has and has, of course, instilled in all her children, except Rob. I think Rob's kind of like, eh, you guys do what you want to do. Here's the thing, though. North and her father, Kanye, have really been pushing out her music lately. And I'm quite surprised because I thought Kanye was pretty much against her even wearing makeup when she was really, really young. So we've seen an about turn on a lot of things. Are you excited to hear Northwest's music? Is she going to be the next great musician out of America? Oh, tell me, I want to know. 0701-984-984 is how you get in touch. But speaking of dads, not like Kanye, like your dad, for example, or, you know, somebody who was always watching over you as you grew up, a guardian. Some of us, out there have had different father figures in life at different points in time too. For example, a grandfather. It's time to gift him right this Father's Day. It's on the 21st of June. Do not tell me nobody reminded you. Yeah, Father's Day is the one we always forget. 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
5: Capital Traffic and Travel.
0: For now, though, let's see what's going on with your barabara. Okay, I am checking out a museum going down through towards University Way roundabout. Still pretty busy here. Could set you back maybe 5 or so minutes, says my crystal ball. You know, I can tell the future sometimes. Moranga Road is also still busy down towards Globe Roundabout. Moy Avenue, quite congested in patches right now. Slow moving traffic there. Similar scenario on Kenyatta Avenue as well. I think the construction on Haile Selassie Avenue affecting that point. Processional way, however, is clear. So if you have any updates, by the way, Nyerere Road, very busy. 0701-984-984. Remember, you can also use X. That hashtag is Friday Flight. But where are you going to be flying off to, jetting off to tonight? I'll tell you.
5: 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Capital Night Out.
0: Okay, it's Friday night. Everything's all right. Where are we seeing you? So I'll tell you what, DJ UV is on the decks at the venue located at Karen Crossroads this Furahi Day. It's going to be an electrifying experience. Get your dancing shoes ready and go ahead and, keep up to the beat DJ UV is laying down. And then, of course, it's still Furahi Day, so you're gonna move on from one place to the next because DJ Schwaz this Friday is at Kikau Chill and Vibe on Kamiti Road. So Friday night fall vibes all the way with with DJ Schwaz. You've got two events to attend today. My, my, aren't you popular? And then, of course, on Saturday, join DJ Schwaz at Tin and Lit Lounge on Theka Road for that grown folk taste of Saturday party. Yes. So if you thought, do people still listen to the kind of music that I'm into? Trust me, Schwaz has got you covered there. And then on Sunday, catch up with him at Cavalli The Manor. Sunday brunching from 2 p.m. Some nice cocktails, saying goodbye to the weekend. I'm a piano, R&B, and that is how you do it.
5: Wherever you go, whatever you do, have a great Capital Night Out.

0: Summit, the president acknowledged that some court cases have sought to halt implementation of the program, stressing that an independent judiciary is essential to ensure policy continuity and national development.
1: There is value in having an independent professional judiciary that can adjudicate matters in a manner that benefits the country. I have undertaken some of the most difficult policy positions in Kenya. If I did not have an independent professional judiciary, I would not succeed.
0: Ruto said judicial efficiency has improved significantly, with courts now resolving more cases than they receive and reducing backlog by almost a third.
1: For the first time, the judiciary reduced their caseload by almost a third and have actually resolved more cases than were filed. So I think we are making progress.
0: Motorists using Wayaki Way are set to face traffic disruptions after the Kenya National Highways Authority announced a three-month partial closure of a key section of the busy road in Nairobi. In a public notice, Kenha said the Nakuru-bound carriageway between Karuna Close and the Westlands roundabout will be partially closed from June 25th to September 25th, 2026. The closure will pave way for the extension of an existing pedestrian footbridge near Dunhill Towers and the construction of a new footbridge linking Fogo Gaucho and Quickmart Westlands. Former President Barack Obama and former First Lady Michelle Obama have welcomed three ex-U.S. presidents, dignitaries, and celebrities to the opening of the Obama Presidential Center. The Chicago attraction, a monument to the 8 years the couple spent in the White House, has been in the works since the 44th president left the Oval Office a decade ago. George W. Bush, Bill Clinton, and Joe Biden attended. But current President Donald Trump, who has long feuded with Obama, was not invited. Obama was the president from 2009 to 2017, had this to say during the opening ceremony.
2: This center could not be any place else. It's an expression of thanks, an acknowledgement that so much of what I hold most dear, I owe to the people of this city, and the people of these surrounding neighborhoods. People aren't looking for perpetual anger and division. They are looking for fairness and common sense and mutual respect. That deep in our gut, we want to find a way to turn towards each other again, not further away.
0: For more on these and other stories, log on to capitalfm.africa. 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I'm Yunia Amunga, you're up to date at 4 minutes past 11.
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0: Big takeover right here on the Fuse 984. Good morning. How are you? Where are you? Do let me know on 0701-984-984 and the Fuse 984. By now, you know I like to talk to interesting people doing amazing things in and around Kenya. And that's exactly what you get when it comes to Mikaso Tile Plaza. I'm joined with Ashley Paula Mok and Josiah Muridhi, who are going to tell us a bit more about what it is all about. Maybe you can start by telling us what you do at Mikaso Tile Plaza.
1: My name is Ashley Mok Paula. I'm the marketing manager for Mikaso Tiles. So basically, my job predominantly is nurturing the brand to go to its greater heights. So it involves presenting strategies and how we plan on how we present ourselves in the market and creating plans and activities that ensure we meet consumer needs on a yearly basis.
0: Fantastic. And how about you?
2: Hi, good morning. My name is Josiah, and I'm the product designer for this company. So I'm in charge of the normal product development, such as the designs and the quality, to make sure that our products are up to quality and standard.
0: Fantastic. Now, Mikaso Tile Plaza has become a recognizable name in the home and construction space. What makes it so different from traditional tile stores?
1: What makes it different is it's an immersive experience when you come to Mikaso Tile Plaza. It's not just a showroom experience. We have an array of services that have been put together to ensure that the consumer doesn't just get to buy tiles. They get to understand why they're picking the tile they're choosing. That involves having a team that is dedicated when you're selecting your tiles. It also involves our tools and facilities that have been put in place. For example, we have our Vosa app that allows you to pair your tiles. So you just don't get to pick tiles. So you get to see, will this tile match with this color? We also have benefits of buying from the plaza. You get to be able to get your product on time at your project. We deliver free in Nairobi. And then also we get to educate you on the policies and the benefits in case you are having challenges with the product. And also we are able to give you input when it comes to your project needs. Like, for example, if you need a tile for a specific need, which one will you pick? Or if in case you are having challenges in being able to pair your tiles, colors, and what texture should match which environment, we're able to give that expert advice given the team we have in the showroom.
0: Fantastic. Yeah. Now, how has tile technology evolved over the years?
2: So I think the tile business, it's a very vast industry, and to keep up with the upcoming other competitors or other products, we have to keep up the product quality. So for this one, you have to involve new technologies, you have to borrow new technologies from other better doing companies from overseas. Yeah? Mm-hmm. So for this reason, we have come up with three new technologies this year so far. So we have, maybe I can mention some of the new technologies that we have right now. So we have the dry granule, fine glaze tiles. We have the baby skin, as the name says. So it's a baby skin, you feel it, the texture. It's amazing if you come to interact with the product. We also have the 3D matte soft. So this the final technology that I've mentioned, it involves the, what do you call it, the skimming of actual stone texture, and we incorporate it in tiles, giving it the authentic natural look of the actual tile. So you get the nature in your house. So we bring the actual nature to your living room, into your living areas.
0: Oh, wow, fantastic. Now, the theme is craft into elegance, design for modern living. What does that mean to you?
1: It means when you're crafting your spaces, we craft them for soul. When he's talking about mimicking nature, we are noticing that the trends are moving to earth, warmy palettes. People are looking to feel natural, feel at home, feel warm. So even if you look at our technologies, they're all infused in a way that enhances that feel when you put it in a design space. Like our tiles have this 3D texture when you feel, and also you can see when you put it in the room. And crafting into elegance basically means that you're not just putting pieces together of tiles. You're literally looking at every detail you're putting from one to the other. And that's why we like to really work with our interior designers or commercial project owners to get to understand what is it that customers are looking at when they're doing their projects. This is what now informs the technology Josiah is talking about. Because if you look at Mikasa Tiles, when you go to Mikasa, we don't have like a plethora of colors. The colors have been specifically handpicked and chosen, and the patterns, because of the current global trends that are happening. If you look at European standards, Spanish standards, the tones are warm, earthy, tactile, and a bit traverse. So it helps with us to know, like, this is where the global direction is going, and we want it to be locally available for Kenyans at an affordable rate. Yeah. Fantastic. So that's what keeps us, like, out of the box compared to the rest. Yeah.
0: All right. Fantastic. Do send in your questions on 0701 984 984 and the Fuse 984. Let's get back into the Slick Takeover.

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2: All right, here we go. Rigney's heading for number one this week. Taylor Swift sat on a seat that cost $85 at a basketball game for the New York Knicks. And next thing you know, it was sold in auction. How much did Taylor Swift's seat sell for? It's in the middle of
3: D's Sleeve.
2: We're setting records, too, with Olivia Dean. There's so much going on. I can't wait to have you win on the Countdown Challenge. Rigney's heading for number one this week.

0: Lauren right here on the Fuse 984. It's all about Mikasso Tile Plaza. I want to know more information, and we have Ashley and Josiah giving us more of that information. Now, when it comes to sustainability, it's becoming a global conversation. How is innovation influencing environmental conscious tile production?
1: You understand?
2: Yeah, I do.
1: Okay.
2: So you want to take the question? So I think basically when you talk about tiles, we need to understand where we have them in the first place. So the first thing that we need the tiles for is to make our work easy at home when it comes to cleaning, maybe to enhance our sophistication in terms of space for beauty, aesthetics, and to bring quality in our homes. You know, we're coming from the from those times where we used to use the nail. Is it called the nail? Mm-hmm. Yeah, so we're growing and innovating to bring more natural and more durable products to our homes to make our homes more accommodating, more aesthetically pleasing, and to bring that comfort from nature to your home. So for this reason, we have brought new technologies because we need to enhance this comfortability when it comes to home in terms of cleaning, in terms of how the products react to certain chemicals and to certain things that we use in our household, such as the sauces, you know, the inks, the paints. So we need something that can bring comfort in terms of cleaning and maintenance. So that's what we bring to you in terms when we bring these new technologies and these products to you.
1: Yeah. And maybe just to add, if you look at one of our new tiles from the new technology, it's called 3D MatSoft. It's basically nature's imprint that inspired that technology, because the ink gets to like mimic some of the patterns that you would ideally have to mine or quarry to get the results. That's why when you buy tiles from abroad, it's a bit pricey and more pricey. So the technology allows us to be able to achieve those looks without necessarily having to mine and scour the environment to achieve the aesthetics we want in our houses. So we get to achieve wooden finishes, we get to do the stone finishes, marble vis-a-vis stone. We like to experiment and just look at how they complement each other. But basically, this allows us to be able to get the same aesthetic without necessarily having to go deep into excavating and harming the environment. And then also, even in the procedures we take in the factory, it's all about recycling and ensuring we use the same material again to make sure that the way we are producing our tiles is also sustainable for the environment. Maybe you can touch on a few areas also on that when it comes to how we do our production.
2: Maybe before I touch that, I would also like to add about the protection part. So for new technologies, we have incorporated certain technologies that help the elderly and the children. I mentioned the baby skin tile. So this specific product, it's warm to touch. You can feel the tile. It's warm to touch. It's very safe for children and for elderly who are afraid of the cold. And for children, when they're playing, you know, they mostly fall off and fall down. So it avoids the scraping on the knees, on the hands, so it avoids injuries. So this type of technologies, they don't only enhance your household, but also protect the family as a whole. So when it comes to production, most of our production materials, we get them, we source for them locally. So, which means we are also growing our economy and creating job opportunities for the common Mwananchi. So, most of these materials, they are processed at the factory. So, the types of materials that you import, they are very little compared to the scale of the factory. Maybe you might think a lot of it is imported, but most of them is local and it's all natural. So, the production process is quite long. So maybe if you're interested, I think it's something that maybe you should visit our showroom for a presentation of the whole production
1: the in-depth
2: process.
1: In-depth details.
2: Yeah.
1: But basically, those are like the highlights of how a sustainability is coming into play. Yeah.
0: All right, fantastic. Now, what are some common mistakes Kenyans make when selecting tiles for their homes?
1: I'd say number one is looking at color and texture and price instead of looking at the need that the space needs to serve. And that's why we have the showroom, because it allows us to connect with the customer and understand what space they are going to come up with, what is the vision for this space, what purpose is it going to serve, because we have tiles for different purposes. We have those that cater well for high traffic areas, for commercial areas. We have those that are good for intimate spaces, meaning they are warm to your feet and cozy enough for you to be able to walk barefoot. And then we also have those that are have texture. Maybe you're looking for a certain finish for a dramatic. So you cannot just put that on the floor and it's supposed to be on the wall. So I think just picking tiles for the sake of picking tiles is one of the biggest mistakes, and which is why we are really sensitizing a lot of education when it comes to how you pick your palettes, the texture, the size. Bigger tiles, of course, make the space look grand, but where do small tiles work as well? And those are the kind of nitty-gritties that we look at. Another common mistake would be using the wrong tile for the wrong place. For example, putting glossy tiles on the floor is not safe, for instance. You can add others. Do you have others?
2: Okay. Maybe just to mention, when we're selecting the tiles that we need to consider things such as safety and usability. So there are some tiles that cannot be applied on the bathroom floors, like the glossy tiles. We have polished, we have different types of finishes. So we have the polished tiles and we have the matte tiles. So this comes in place. Okay, although right now, I can say with the new technologies, we're bringing new technologies that you don't have to worry about the application. So for these new technologies, you can apply them for both walls and floors.
1: Yeah.
2: So we're kind of trying to take off that aspect where you have to
1: think about all the logistics.
2: So you don't have to concentrate on maybe this tile is specifically for this place, but we have specific tiles meant for certain areas. So in the case of maybe the washing area, such as the bathrooms, the kitchen areas, those wet areas, they're very dangerous if they interact with the soap and water. So we have special tiles for those certain areas, but for the new technologies I mentioned, it's coming to curb that.
1: All those, tick those boxes.
0: Right.
1: Yeah.
0: Fantastic. That's why you need to head to the showroom. If you have any questions, do send them my way on the Fuse 984 or 0701-984-984.
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0: Justin Bieber with Daisies right here on the Fuse 984. Good morning. How are you? Where are you? Do let me know on 0701 984 984. And the Fuse 984, it's all about Mikasa Tile Plaza. And I wanted to know a little bit more about what should homeowners look for when choosing tiles beyond color and price.
1: I think the one thing that the homeowners look for, need to look for right now, is the innovation. The innovation and the security of the family. So right now, I just want to go back to the technology part. So there's this technology called the fine granule. So this technology, it's a R9 level of anti-slip. It means that just slipping off from that tile, it's almost impossible. So with this type of product, a client or a customer does not have to worry about certain things. So basically, other than the looks of the tiles, you need to check more on quality, which we have actually measured on in our factory and our company as a whole. So the quality matters more than the looks. You know, the looks are very important, and that's why I'm here. I'm the product designer, so I make sure that what the customer gets, it's what they like physically. And in terms of quality, what you cannot tell from looking at the tile, we make sure that behind scenes that the quality is up to standard. So the first thing I think I would advise our clients to look for is the quality and the usability of our products, because our products are very durable. For this technology that I've just mentioned, the dry granule, we call it the MRGX. It's actually a new product that we are launching this month. So you're welcome to our showroom to physically see this product. Mm. So this type of product, they should give you confidence in what you're buying and in what we offer you. So it's not a product that you're going to come back to us complaining about the fading, maybe the cracking, the scratches, all those you have eliminated. So when we give you a product, we make sure that you are satisfied for the next maybe 20, 30 years. Okay. So there's no need for you to go changing products each and every time. So we give you a durable product, aesthetically pleasing, and we're not limited to the designs. So some of our clients, although terms and conditions apply on this one, so they bring their own designs and we produce for them terms and conditions. I'm just trying to say that we're not limited. So if you have a design that you feel maybe you don't want to be the normal, you don't want to lay the normal tiles that everyone has out here, so you can bring your own design to us. So we give you what you want, not what we want you to have. Okay. So sometimes just deliver to you what you really need.
0: Fantastic. Yeah.
2: Maybe just to add, like, it's very, when I see shoppers come to the showroom, sometimes it's very difficult to tell at the beginning, like, what to look out for. And I guess that's why we decided to go an extra mile in terms of having sessions where we take through our clientele, like the ones who've come to the showroom, the intimate details of the tile for them to understand what they're investing in, because it's an investment. Because appearance, very attractive, very alluring, but the details are seen over time, and they're not things you can look out for from the shop. So I think they want it to be important for a customer to understand, like, what are the anti-slip rates, for example, in terms of abrasion rates, which is now how much foot traffic can the tile sustain in terms of scratches, in terms of cleaning and stains. Our tiles cater to all that, but it's very difficult to know when you're picking it from the get-go. But we can assure you that those are the things that we test before we even produce the tile to come to the showroom. But ideally, those are the important things that we overlook, and it affects our everyday living. Because if one tile pops 10 years later, 5 years later, maybe that same color is not available. That means you have to redo your whole floor. And those are the kind of things we don't look at now, but we emphasize when our clients come to the showroom, like, we guide them and educate them, because it's very important for them to understand when they're picking a tile. Because sometimes they can come, they come with their Pinterest mood boards. I want this specific, I want. But like, okay, so for this, we would ask you to do 1, 2, 3. That's the way we go about it. And then, of course, being this that is an investment, it affects your daily life. For example, if you have 2 glossy tiles on the floor and you have probably an open space that the sun keeps beaming every day. That's glare for your eyes. That's another technology that we've infused in our tires that seems very small, but it's a huge detail. So it's in the small things that you can't really know when you're just selecting a tire from a shop. And that's why we are really sensitizing for people to like visit the showroom. Because I can buy tiles online, I can see it's pretty. But I need somebody to help me understand like, what am I really investing in? Because for us, every project is personal. And that's why we ask the annoying in-depth question. You have find clients who are, they know what they want. Then you find those who don't know what they want. But it's what necessitates us to open that space. We actually launched the showroom this year predominantly because of that reason, to be able to intimately cater to our clients' needs. And if you look at most of our competitors, they just go, you pick a tile, you tell them this is from Egypt, this is from where, but we are going an extra mile. And we not only just provide advice in the showroom, we also host events and initiatives with our network of resources to educate our clients even further, or even get to learn from them, like what are they struggling with the market. So on a daily basis, we are dealing with project owners, contractors, homeowners. We get mothers and children coming to pick tiles in the showroom. But these are the key details that they don't get to understand, and they are infused now with our tiles. But you can only know if you come.
0: All right. And for those who don't know, where is your showroom located?
2: So our showroom is located along Mombasa Road, opposite Airtel. To just give a better landmark, if you know DTB and Furniture Palace, it's just next, right there after Kiniko Complex.
0: All right. Fantastic. Yeah. If you have any questions, do send them my way on the Fuse 984.

0: afternoon. How are you? Where are you? Do let me know on 0701 984 984. And the Fuse 94, it's all about Mikasa Tile Plaza, and I want to know more information on what is the emerging consumer trend you've started seeing in Kenyans.
1: So funny you've asked that, because we were just looking at the data the other day with architects, and we are realizing a lot of people are going for hotel-like vibes in their house. So you realize there's a surge in Airbnbs, and they're really keen on aesthetic and how the finishing looks. And you find that even those who are owning or renting their homes, they want to transform their spaces into that kind of living. Even those who are building rentals are like very specific about tile color and patterns, because if the apartment is not aesthetic enough, they're moving in rates are a bit slow. So what we are seeing is earthy and warm patterns come into play. People looking for natural antique textures to achieve that, and that is not only achieved by tile. Of course, there's furniture involved, there's other aspects involved in terms of design, but predominantly for us in tiles, we are seeing warm colors, texture, especially when it comes to granules, and feeling a bit of roughness, stony roughness. And then we're also seeing biophilic elements. By biophilic, what I mean is like nature infused, like I'm making my space infused in a way I can have like a some sort of pond in the house infused in nature. But those are the trends we are seeing. Also, hybrid spaces. My space can be my working area, and also it can be my home area. So those are the trends that we are seeing that coming about, that are necessitating even the way we are producing colors when it comes to tiles. Because it's not just about having bright colors. Yes, we do have those tiles that do the slide breakers, but it's more of warm tones and earth textures. Yeah, so even the new tiles that we are going to launch by the end of this month are going to be heavily invested into that type of inspiration, and I cannot wait for you guys to see and feel those styles, because there's so much we've put into producing and coming up with the tiles. Even the names, okay, even the names of the tiles will be amazing. So apart from that, yeah, that's what I can say we have seen.
0: All right, fantastic. So if someone is building on a budget, where would they start with investing on the flooring? What would you suggest for that, someone on a budget?
1: I would suggest they start with our small tiles, but not extremely small, 60 by 60. That allows for it to be affordable, and at the same time, it still allows the space to look premium. You see, like right now, the trend is big tiles. And the reason big tiles are trending is because they mean you put less pieces in the room, which means cleaner finishes, and it looks like a one seamless wall. Because at the end of the day, they're looking for a one seamless floor, not to see the grouts in between. So I would go for a 60 by 60. And our prices really range at a good rate.
0: Right.
1: You must come to the showroom to discover.
0: And again, for those who missed it, where is the showroom located?
1: So the showroom, again, is located along Mombasa Road, at Panesa Center, opposite Airtel, next to DTB. And right now we are running amazing discounts, which we haven't since we opened, up to 50%. And we are doing this for all, not just our tiles, we also have sanitary, which involves kitchen sinks, the bespoke kitchen sinks, you see the deep sinks. And then we have taps, we have toilets as well, and cabinets. So no more putting your makeup on the sink. We have cabinets that can keep those things neat and tidy. Yeah. And also, we also do consultation in terms of if you don't know how to pair your tiles, we can assist you on how to pair your tiles. We have a 3D app that allows you to see the tile you've picked, how would it look on the floor, how would it look on the wall. And we can be able to save the data of maybe you visit us today and you've not made up your mind, you still have to consult your wife or your husband or your project owner. We are able to save that data through this app. It's called Vosa. We're able to save the data through this app and be able to record and follow up with you. And when you come back, we pick it up from there until you're ready to purchase the tiles. It's an all-in-one and homely service. Moreover, we offer refreshments as well.
0: I
1: Just saying.
0: I love this. And now, if someone wants to get in contact with you guys, how do you do that?
1: You can contact us on, let me just read the number out loud slowly. 011-242-4031. I'll say that again. 011-242-4031. You can also find us on Instagram, Facebook, TikTok, LinkedIn, and Twitter. You can be able to follow us, and you can be able to contact us. On our platforms, you can also find our phone number as well, which can allow you to directly contact us through WhatsApp. We have a 24-hour service in terms of the response rate. Sorry. Yeah.
0: Fantastic. Now, last but not least, people who think it's just tiles, tiles are just tiles, what are they missing out on? What would you give them advice about?
1: I would say it's not just tiles. It's when you're creating your space, there's some soul that you need to, it's a reflection of you. So when you're picking the tiles, it's like you're saying, this

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0: Good afternoon. It is officially the All Request Lunch Hour, so do let me know what you want to listen to. I'll make it happen just for you. You can do that on 0701-984-984 and the Fuse 984.
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0: 20 more minutes of the old request lunch hour. You still have time to let me know what you want to listen to. I'll make it happen just for you on 0701-984-984 on the Fuse 984. You can also tag me. It's Anne Mora, so I can see you a whole lot faster.
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2: Hello, I'm Harry Roy at the BBC Sports Centre with the latest World Cup news. Switzerland have taken a major stride towards the knockout stages of the World Cup after a 4-1 victory over 10-man Bosnia-Herzegovina in Group B. 20-year-old Johan Manzambi played a key role as he came off the bench to score two and set up another. Former Premier League forward Clinton Morrison says the players Switzerland brought on made the difference.
3: You can see he's young, he's raw, and he just wants to go and take people on, and Vargas has got the experience on the left-hand side. And I think that was the difference. Nandoy done ever so well, but he just wasn't ruthless or clinical enough in the final third, where them two came on and made the big difference. And I said it just after half-time, it will be big impacts on the bench. And I think Switzerland's bench had a bigger impact than Bosnia's bench.
2: A late penalty secured South Africa a 1-1 draw with the Czech Republic, which keeps both sides' hopes of qualification from Group A alive. The South Africa manager Hugo Broos says they were the better side, especially after the half-time interval.
4: Certainly, during the second half, we were constantly on the half of Czechia, and the only thing Czechia did was long balls in front to the tall men of 195, 192, and then try with a flick or whatever to be dangerous. So I think we deserve more today because, again, we played a very good game.
2: Ivory Coast Eli Wahi will be allowed into Canada for his country's game against Germany on Saturday after earlier being denied entry. The Nice forward was reportedly arrested last month before the World Cup over alleged involvement in spot fixing in Ligue 1. Declan Rice is expected to be available for England's World Cup match against Ghana after suffering from lower back pain during the win over Croatia. The midfielder was substituted midway through the second half, raising concerns about his fitness. And for more World Cup news from the BBC, go to bbc.com/football.
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1: All right, here we go. Rigney's heading for number one this week. Taylor Swift sat on a seat that cost $85 at a basketball game for the New York Knicks. And next thing you know, it was sold in auction. How much did Taylor Swift's seat sell for? It's in the middle of
2: D's Sleeve.
1: We're setting records, too, with Olivia Dean. There's so much going on. I can't wait to have you win on the Countdown Challenge. Rick Dees heading for number one this week.
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6: Fantastic. 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

And just like that, I gotta love you but leave you. I'll be back again same time, same place tomorrow, because I still love yapping. 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
1: Gachagua says voters will decide fate of MPs over finance bill. Koome calls for people-centered justice systems. And Scottish Conservatives make history by election in more than 50 years. Good afternoon, I'm Nicolas Sabio.
0: Capital Newsbeat.
1: Democracy for the Citizens Party leader Rigathi Gachagua has lauded members of the National Assembly who voted against the Finance Bill 2026, describing them as defenders of the public

0: before being enacted by the president. 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That's Capital Newsbeat. I'm Nicolas Opio. You're up to date at 3:05.
1: Capital Newsbeat. 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
1: With Charles Chieri and Marto the Vuvuzela. Expect anything. Get that.

0: Iconic in the 1980s, The Boys with Down My Heart. Right here on your best bits of music, 9.4 Capital FM. Good afternoon, how you doing? It's The Boys Live. I see UV is in the house.
1: Hey, UV live, bro.
2: It's a Friday. Okay. I know it's a
1: we
2: Friday.
1: We are full of energy.
2: Okay. It's a
1: called
2: distortion.
0: Okay, let's start again. UV is in the house.
1: DJ UV live.
2: You don't want to mention Martin or myself.
1: Karaoke. Parotti.
2: Charles Kiari and Martin Karaoke.
1: Yeah.
2: DJ UV live. This edition is called Versus. This edition is full on. We're about to burn down this studio. Marianne, please come. Come with us, an extinguisher, because it's going to be fire.
0: I'm going to call it a pit bull session.
2: It's a pit bull session with a tire. A tire that's rolling down a hill and the pit bull wants it. And it's on fire. So it's aqua fire. Ladies and gentlemen, welcome to The Boys Live.
1: Yeah.
2: And we are live and in session. Charles Kiari missed the day that you're supposed to go in as Buka Funke. Yesterday was USIU Live. Chalo has come in dressed in Crocs and Ebu just showed that. Ebu just turned around.
3: Chalo, what fashion is this, bro?
2: Check that fashion. Also, my guy, you have many injuries.
0: UV, that's why they call me Guka Funky.
3: Bro, me, I'm telling you, the best advice I can tell you is right now, check, log into Instagram at Capital FM Kenya, and you're going to see what Charles Kiari is wearing.
2: He's wearing
1: it's ridiculous, Charles.
2: It's lit, and this is how I've seen guys dressing at Two Rivers. It's Father's Day weekend.
0: It is, indeed.
2: Charles, we allow you to be yourself.
0: Yes.
2: We want you to come and watch the games here at Two Rivers Formula One.
0: I am going to.
2: Get ready for the ultimate viewing experience at Two Rivers Mall. Catch every thrilling moment of the FIFA World Cup. All the high speed, whether you are cheering for your favorite team or following every lap of the race. There you go, fathers. Two Rivers Mall is the place to be. Bring your fathers this Sunday, guys, and experience live sports like never before. For match schedules, rest timings, and event updates, follow Two Rivers on social media. Two Rivers Mall, your ultimate lifestyle entertainment destination. And another guy. We have another guy who has done 60, who has another bash. But we'll tell you about it next. But there's another bash that's going on right now in State 2.
0: Hey?
3: Tell me about it, bro.
2: There's a bash in State 2, Charles.
0: What's happening? Which one?
3: Tell us, brief us.
2: You guys don't know about that bash. This thing of mine has become stupid.
1: Tell us about it, Martin. You're the one. Now you're when you pick a story for the bash, now you're giving a story.
0: His compass frozen.
1: How to pangi?
2: Can I tell you guys about a pal of mine?
0: Yeah.
3: Tell us.
2: This is week 2, eh? Uh-huh. Week 2 or week 1? Oh yeah, 5-time champions Brazil. Meet Africa's pride Morocco, guys of Tawel. In a mouth-watering opener. This is not an opener, it's already gone.
0: So yeah, it's past.
2: That's past.
0: Yeah.
2: So you talk about what happened.
0: Yeah.
2: Like DRC Congo.
0: Hey, DRC
2: 1-1.
0: Impressive.
2: Seemed your fantastic stuff.
0: I was impressed.
2: Ghana 1-0. Yes, Panama. Ghana, the Black Stars, fantastic. Then the Asemwagian went to the Ojian, however you call it. Went to the dressing room, they chopped a small dance and everything. It was brilliant. And all this action, you can catch it on DSTV. From June the 11th, from now actually, to July the 19th, dial *423# or use my DSTV app to get a DSTV decoder for only 599 shillings only, and to subscribe to the DSTV access for only 1450 per month. 1450 bob per month.
0: Yeah.
2: DSTV, your home of entertainment. Scotland have took over, what you might call it, that place, Boston.
1: Those guys are big.
2: They chopped all the years.
1: These guys
2: sang all the songs.
3: There was one pub,
2: yeah,
3: and they say that they sold 5 times what they sold on St. Patrick's Day.
0: God damn.
2: They open at 10:30 a.m. They normally open at 11. By 1 p.m., there was no beer. They needed to order more beer. Reminds me of a few Kenyans who go to South Africa to watch some games.
0: Yeah.
2: Hotels ran out of beer. So, yeah, Scotland.
0: Like a Martin Karaoke.
2: Scotland, Morocco is live on Super Sport on DSTV. 1 a.m. tomorrow.
0: Oh, superb.
2: Saturday 20th, tomorrow, 1 a.m. So that means tonight, tomorrow.
1: Look who's here.
2: Who's here?
1: The Changerians in the building. Bro!
2: Yeah. Everything can wait. Not even that Changerians
0: can wait. Can wait.
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0: of entertainment.
2: Of entertainment. Charles Kiarian.
0: Yes, my brother.
2: When you come back, I want to hear a highlight of your week.
0: My highlight.
2: And you have to tell me who the hell that is who showed you how to dress like that.
3: Yeah, I have mine ready. But
0: I'll seen the next UV was here last Saturday week, on Saturday Music and Sports. You should have seen how he's dressed. I was like,
2: I saw UV.
0: That's good, man.
2: UV dresses like that normally.
3: Fashionista, bro.
2: That's
3: fashion dresser. Fashion.
2: You, however,
3: fashionable.
2: The shorts are fantastic.
0: The
2: socks.
0: Yeah.
2: And the Crocs.
3: Martin, I think it's a coordination problem with Charles.
2: This guy has been
3: Charles
2: chilling.
3: And coordination.
2: Gen Z.
3: Charles cannot talk on the phone and walk.
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3: All right, here we go. Rigney's heading for number one this week. Taylor Swift sat on a seat that cost $85 at a basketball game for the New York Knicks. And next thing you know, it was sold in auction. How much did Taylor Swift's seat sell for? It's in the middle of
4: D's.
3: We're setting records too with Olivia Dean. There's so much going on. I can't wait to have you win on the Countdown Challenge. Rick Dees heading for number one this week.
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0: You feel the ones and twos right here on the best mix of music in 9.4 Couple FM. Good afternoon. How are you doing? It's the boys live. I see DJ UV.
1: Charles Kiari and Martin Karaoke on the decks. Wait, how happy you banner?
0: Bitcoin, Martin. Uh-huh. Yeah, it's a conference coming. 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It's a hands-on thing. All right, make a date, okay? 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
1: Yep.
0: Martin.
1: So basically what's happening, we are talking about the World Cup, we're talking about the highlight of the week. Before we go into the World Cup story, because UV has a way he's watching the World Cup, and I'm very, very, very,
0: very worried.
1: Very worried. But we'll ask, we'll talk to him. But highlight of my week.
0: Yeah.
1: This week, meeting a certain lady called Tipilda, jamming on the jam, fantastic voice. She did a cappella, a guitarist, alipata kashidi, could not come. But what a talent. What a talented musician.
0: I listened to you. That
1: it was
0: fantastic.
1: Beautiful.
0: Yeah.
1: And on the same day, I discovered a guy called Bon Care. I what you're born, not born this way. Wait. This guy, let me tell you.
0: A musician. Mm.
1: The guy is just amazing. There's a girl who's saying we need to find him and have him come to the jam for jamming. The Bon Spectacle.
0: Oh, Bon Spectacle.
1: Bon Spectacle, okay. Guys. Check out Bon Spectacle on YouTube. Jesus. Uh-huh. What a musician.
0: Uh-huh.
1: Yeah.
0: Talanta
1: Kali.
0: That's excellent.
1: Mm-hmm.
0: Yes.
1: Your highlight.
0: My highlight of the week. Yeah. Your niece finally went to media school.
1: Whoa, whoa. She can now talk with and get money.
0: Yeah, she can talk and get money now.
1: Uh-huh.
0: I was so happy when she told me, "Dad, I've chosen this place. This is where I want to go. I'm not going, like, you know, Akelo."
1: Yeah.
0: The toy was taken to, I think, Masinde Muliro University. After 2 weeks, he went home and told the dad, "Me, I'm not staying there for 2 years. Me, I want to do short courses, many of them. That's what they're doing now." So my daughter came and told me, "Dad, this is the place. This is where I'm going. This is what I want to do." I told her, "Okay," and she joined.
1: That's
0: so jazz. That was my highlight. The whole week I've been on cloud nine, by the
1: fantastic
0: way.
1: Fantastic.
0: Yeah.
1: Awesome stuff.
0: Yeah.
1: Hey, UV?
2: I'm not a big football fan, but then this week I've learned a few lessons.
1: Yeah. Yeah.
2: From a country called Cape Verde.
1: Cape Verde.
2: They have two highlights.
1: Huh?
2: First of all, they are fans, bro.
1: They're beautiful.
0: Yeah,
1: bro, I was glued.
0: That,
1: yeah. I was glued to my DSTV, bro.
0: Yeah, absolutely.
2: And then secondly was the lesson from the goalkeeper Vozinho. I mean, this guy is 41, yes. And he performed really well. Really good, shows you, man, just consistency yeah. really pays off eventually.
1: Yeah.
2: And I think it was Spain couldn't score. I mean, how many shots on goal? 27 shots on goal.
0: My goodness.
2: And they couldn't get past this guy.
1: Yeah,
2: amazing. So wow. You just need to keep on being consistent with whatever you're doing. Believe in whatever you're doing.
0: Amen.
2: And you'll make it.
1: If you are, how are you watching the World Cup at home?
2: Bro, Mimi, I have a stream. I don't have a dish. I don't have a decoder.
1: This is DSTV stream.
2: DSTV stream, yeah. Hey.
1: Charles Kiari. It's called. You silent. Reduce the volume on your phone. This is the second time.
2: Charles, you need to pay attention to what I'm saying.
1: Yes.
2: Now.
1: Yeah. Yes.
2: If your phone is still ringing that way, then you need to listen to me.
0: Yes, brother. Yes, brother.
2: So now DSTV has this really nice app called DSTV Stream.
1: Yeah.
2: And you just download it off the Play Store or whatever you're using. So you just go to your TV, log in, pay via M-Pesa or any mobile money that you use, and you start watching streaming.
1: It has to be a smart TV, eh?
2: Ideally a smart TV, but Charles has a smart TV. He just needs to know how to use it.
1: TV is always asking, "What do you mean logging?"
2: Bro. And you know now the beauty of DSTV stream is like you can even watch matches in 4K.
1: Whoa.
2: Hey, bro, 4K, bro, it's just they're streaming, bro.
1: Wow.
2: That's why Cape Verde really came through for me.
1: So you saw them properly.
2: Amazing. Kabisa,
1: brilliant stuff, man.
2: Brilliant stuff.
1: So guys, remember, get yourselves onto DSTV stream. 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
2: Yes, exactly.
1: 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Morocco facing Scotland. This would be a fantastic game.
0: Yeah.
1: This is the Atlas Lions versus the Scottish, are they Dragons or they?
0: Yeah, I'm not sure.
1: Right, okay, Brevets, yeah, fine. Yeah.
0: Good, thank you guys for talking to DSTV. I've been with DSTV since 2011.
1: Ah. We didn't have to hear that.
0: It's important. Do you know why? Because I want them to put me up to premium.
1: Why would they put you up to premium?
0: Because I'm on compact for many years.
1: Why do you want to be on premium? What do you want to watch?
0: Everything.
2: I think he needs to watch more fashion channels. Fortunately, there are many options for you. You need fashion inspiration, bro.
0: Let me tell you. 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
2: Tonight, the venue, Karen Crossroads Mall.
1: Is it good for people who are over 50? Someone asked.
2: Yes.
1: There's a lonely white man who wants to come.
2: Fortunately, I mean, we have, the club is a two-level club, so there's ground floor and first floor. So ground floor is enough, is good for Charles. I mean.
0: He's in my show today.
1: And then guys, come through Smoky Barbecue before. In fact, you should be watching.
2: It's also on the ground floor.
1: It's not really ground floor,
2: but it's accessible
1: from the ground floor.
2: Yes,
1: there's no floor. I just found out today that it's actually TB Watt used to live there kitambo.
2: Oh really?
1: Yeah. Hapo ni Msongari, so come through. Let's have some food. Tukule twimbe mawimbo za moi and watch some World Cup football. And tonight, Shwaz is somewhere.
0: Yeah, Shwaz.
2: Shwaz is kwapi.
0: Kikao chill.
1: Kikao Chill and Vibe. He's going to be at Kikao Chill and Vibe tonight.
0: Exactly.
1: And then tomorrow is at Tin and Lit.
0: Tin and Lit Lounge, Thika Road.
1: Yeah, he's chilling and chopping good mbogas.
0: Mbogas.
1: Yeah. And then on Sunday is at Cavalli, the Manor.
0: Yeah.
1: Chilling and enjoying himself. I think he's going to be at Konka as well.
0: Oh my God.
1: Starts at Konka, then he goes to Cavalli.
2: Crazy.
1: On Sunday.
0: Crazy. He's making money.
1: No, we don't say that anymore, Charles. We don't. I'll tell you why off air.
0: It's okay, all right.
1: Pikachu. She's at
0: yes.
1: Wine and Bottle Westlands today.
2: Ah, nice.
1: Yeah.
0: Wine and Bottle, that's fantastic.
1: Okay.
0: All right.
1: Yeah. Tomorrow, 10 a.m. There's a final. Hot Locomoto!
0: Locomoto!
1: Guys, 10 a.m.
0: Hosted by Locomoto. Martin Karaoke.
1: Yeah, come through. Let's watch the Hurricanes pitch the Chiefs. Eat them alive. And then, of course, at Impala Club, from 4 p.m., I believe, there's a whole event happening. Touch rugby for and candle lighting for Juan Majei. We lost him, Robert Aringo.
0: Mm.
1: So that's going to be happening tomorrow. Touch rugby at around... just be there from 5 and we have floodlights. You know, Impala doesn't suffer what other clubs suffer. Nondies and the Queens having to, you know, stop playing because of no light. Yeah, we have floodlights. Thank you.
0: All right, good stuff. That's a night out. Let's get back to UV on the ones and twos.
1: Locomoto! Smoky barbecue. Both of
0: us. Smoky tonight, yeah?
1: Smoky today.
0: All right.
1: Let's the venue. And then after that, we go to the venue.
0: Yes.
1: All right. Downstairs.
0: All right. Wherever you go, whatever you do, have a great Capital Night Out.

0: typical Pacherian behavior, bro. Typical Pacherian.
1: Secondly, we have Foggy in the building.
2: Yeah.
1: Kelly's in the building. Hilai Tela. Amefika Hilai Tela iko area. And of course, DJ UV. What? DJ. So it's three versus three. We Nimbaya. Charles Kiari is the referee.
2: I'm the referee.
1: It's now time to investigate.
2: Yeah. Okay, shout out to you, Anita. Your daughter is listening to the boys. How old is she?

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3: Capital Newsbeat. Ruto warns against chaos ahead of Gen Z protest anniversary. Several injured as Kihika and Mutai supporters clash in Nakuru. And Israeli strikes kill 18 while Hezbollah kills 4 soldiers. Good afternoon, I'm Nicolas Opio.
4: Capital Newsbeat.
3: President William Ruto has warned against any form of violence or disruption ahead of the June 25th anniversary of protests linked to the finance bill. He urged Kenyans to maintain peace and focus on national development, saying stability is critical for economic growth. The president's remarks come amid growing anticipation of commemorative activities marking last year's anti-finance bill demonstrations.
5: The one thing that is not going to happen is that people will be mobilized to destroy property or to cause chaos or mayhem. That will not happen. Children will go to school because it's their right to go to school. Workers will go to work because that's how we raise the productivity of our nation. And businesses will go and grow our economy, and farmers too, so that we can take the nation forward.
3: Several people were injured today after supporters of Nakuru Governor Susan Kihika and Kuresoi North MP Alfred Mutai allegedly clashed during a youth and women empowerment program in Nyota Ward, Kuresoi North. The violence erupted at Tuluet Primary School, where the empowerment event had been organized and was expected to be attended by leaders allied to Governor Kihika. Witnesses say tensions flared shortly after MP Mutai arrived at the venue, accompanied by a group of supporters, sparking confrontations with residents and attendees. In international news, at least 18 people have been killed in southern Lebanon following a series of Israeli airstrikes overnight, the country's health ministry has said, while the Israeli ministry says 4 of its soldiers were also killed. The Israel Defense Forces said it has struck 80 targets linked to the Iran-backed armed group Hezbollah and killed dozens of its members. It comes a day after the U.S. and Iran signed a deal aimed at ending the conflict in the Middle East, including a permanent cessation of hostilities in Lebanon. Both

0: Thanks, Matteo and Charles. Thanks. Good afternoon, everyone. My name is Kelly Mwasia. I am a champion. To answer Pogi's question, I am a champion. That's why you can see I'm wearing some silver, not even a silver, a gold medal on my chest. from the great Lenana School, representing the Libon Society, here to have some fun as well, to talk about the match that's going to be happening on July 4th. So glad to be here and looking forward to a very entertaining conversation. Hopefully we won't outnumber Pogi. Clearly instructions is not something that's taught in Waruku Mezzanine.
1: Please, we've just seen what he has done. Waruku Mezzanine. We've just seen what he has done. You're the last to speak.
0: Glad to be here.
1: Wait, why am I sharing a mic with you?
2: My name is Alan Munene Anjichi, a member of the Libon Society, and we are here.
0: Hi, also known as DJ UV.
1: Do you know? Matto, just
0: the Libon Society.
1: Okay. You see, they're shouting. Yeah. You see, just to show you how rare winning is.
3: Yeah.
1: Lenana.
3: Yeah.
1: They had stored these medals at the school canteen.
4: First of all, we have today. They're called tuck shops at Lenana School. We don't call them canteens. Anyway.
3: We have another member just showing up. It's like 4v1. Where
1: are you? They're excited.
4: Anyway, my name is Chibu Dunyo, and also as well Libon Society. And we're here to show these Pachurians, or rather all Cambrian, that we're the winners here. Yeah. And we're here to still win again and show them how winning is done.
3: So when we come back, because that intro took too long, we're going to talk about what's happening on July 4th.
5: Yeah.
3: Before we do that, just a shout out for Charles Kiarie. When number 3 is listening, we know it's Sentisa's boys. Boss, please shout out this match. But thank you so much for playing this amazing show.
5: Yeah.
3: The match is called Moon Kid, KBP 059. I'm not going to say it because of Kiare. Playing Limuru Road, Ruaka. Dere called Mzeo Nakonda Mzai.
5: Mzai.
3: Dere is called Mzai.
5: Uh-huh.
3: That's you. And then the Konda is Jemo, your pal.
5: Jemo.
3: So Jemo Wazi, man. Charles Kiare, free rides for you throughout. So.
5: Okay.
3: We're going to go into the business news. Please talk to these Libon guys and the Cambrians. Ask them questions that make sense. Because now, and ask them, what are we here for? Wow.
1: Again, but Hila is done. Hila is done for the day. Yeah, his speech is already, because he can't say anything else.
6: You know, I think Pogi misconstrued the fact that all Cambrians do not mean all Cambers.
1: Hey, it's Father's Day. You have to laugh.
3: It's Father's Day.
1: That's jokes. That jokes. They fly.
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8: In the headlines, Stanbic Finance 1.8 billion shillings affordable housing projects in 2025, and Asia's richest man Ambani announces what could be India's biggest share sale. Stanbic Holdings dispersed 1.8 billion shillings towards affordable housing projects in 2025, highlighting the growing role of lenders in financing home ownership and housing developments in Kenya. According to the group's 2025 sustainability report, the financing supported the government's efforts to address the country's housing shortage through the affordable housing project. The lender also extended 4.5 billion shillings in green building loans and 273 million shillings in solar energy financing as demand for sustainable infrastructure continued to grow. In agriculture, Stanbic dispersed 2.5 billion shillings in climate smart agriculture financing, helping raise the sector's share of its loan book to 90.9%. Farmers increasingly relied on buyers of farm produce for financing in May 2026 as value chain lending gained traction during the long rain season. According to the Central Bank of Kenya survey, the CBK Agriculture Sector Survey shows that 45% of farmers who borrow to finance farming activities assess credit from buyers in May, up from 24% in March of the same year. The increase reflects growing use of value chain financing, where buyers provide cash advances or farm inputs to farmers in exchange for future produce deliveries. According to the survey, improved rainfall and positive expectations for agricultural output encourage buyers to extend more financing to secure supplies ahead of the harvest. Internationally, Jio Platform, the telecom unit of billionaire Mukesh Ambani's Reliance Industries, has announced what analysts say could be one of India's biggest share sale. The company's board had approved a draft prospectus for initial public offering, Ambani said at Reliance annual shareholder meeting

0: on Friday. India's largest telecom operator, which has more than 500 million subscribers, is expected to raise around $4 billion, according to media report. Investors will be watching the listing closely as tests for appetite for new offering after months of volatility in the country's stock markets. Now that's your business. My name is Fidel Kizito.
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0: ones and twos. 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Where can you keep?
1: We just asked them where they are.
0: Yeah, we have a group of people who went to very good schools.
1: Thank you.
0: And they're here. And once again, welcome to Capital FM. So, as Martin said, who has not replied that question?
2: Everyone has replied.
3: Don't ask Killa again. Start from this side.
0: Yeah, with you, my brother. Yeah. Good to see you. The last time I saw you, where were we? Rugby.
4: Lanyard.
1: Same place. Anyway, let me just ask this question. Mwazia, since the older guys have a problem with answers, I've told him to ask a question. He has gone this way.
3: Yeah.
1: What are we here for, Kelly Mwasi? What are we here for? What's happening on the 4th of July?
4: We are here because on the 4th of July, we're going to have a rugby game at the Impala. We be pitting the Old Cambrians, that's Nairobi School Legends, versus the Libon Society Legends, which is obviously the maroon side of life. That's cool in Karen.
3: Karen.
4: That's cool in Karen.
3: Guys, check it.
4: Which is the Lenana School, and it's going to be for a good cause. We're doing it because first of all, we come together because both schools have needy kids. There are kids who can't afford school fees. There are kids who can't afford, the basic necessities that we all had when we were growing up or when we were in school. And so basically, it's to raise funds towards an endowment fund that's going to be paying school fees and other necessities for the two skills for the kids who are still in school right now. Last year, we had the privilege of winning, as I mentioned. Hopefully next year the tournament is going to be much bigger so that we can have Upper Hill format in Kariuki. I think he's the only person who's ever played rugby in his time from Upper Hill. Chalo has clearly said, yeah, you go koi fight. But at least he can ref the game. For the simple reason, because Mato, we were hoping this year, iron sharpens iron. And we are in a match with Asufuria. We've tried to.
3: You are doing so well. I was surprised. Good stuff, eh?
4: And to finish, Mato, we've actually asked the ref. Last year, I think it was Constant Cup. Godi. Mm-hmm. We've asked him, we need to put in place the rules for high school rugby where when the score gets to 60, the game ends, so that we can share a care. So hopefully, for the guys who are going to come, you're going to only watch the rugby for 20 minutes. After that, the party, the sherehe starts.
3: I need a right of reply, because this guy, he started so well. But I was impressed. I was like, very nice. Finally, a monkey you can think. But clearly, he went back to his roots. Just to finish up, guys, you need to grab your tickets on MOOC.com. They are going for, I think, 1,000 bob right now. 500, yeah, for Lenana guys, we had to subsidize the ticket price. But yeah, as Mwasi has mentioned, it's all for good cause. You'd think they beat us by 60. I think it was a one score game or something.
1: Oh.
3: And it was the first time they've beaten us, I think, since history. So that's why you see they still have their medals. I hope the trophy is still around. Because the last time we played, I think it was 2012, but I think it's good to see the societies come together for a good cause. As Mwazi was saying, we'll watch rugby for, I think he said 20 minutes. We are going to stretch it. At least let's say we are going to do 65. We're going to make it a contest, because I think Ashi is playing. And he's one of the few guys who know to play rugby from that side before we demolish them. But yeah, I think this is I'm extending an invite to other old boys and old girls, pango sana sana, because us guys we are unfortunate to be in school when pango is not allowed to mingle with others.
1: Oh.
3: Yeah, so Pango old girls, St. George's, you see there, the Lenana guys are quiet. Oh. They don't know what is going on.
2: We have
3: but, we didn't have a sister. Please. Monkeys are not sisters. Yeah. So, yeah, just come on, come all 4th of July. It's going to be fun for the whole family. We are trying to see if Kelly and I can play touch. Because clearly, if you put us in a rugby pitch, we might die.
1: Too small. So, Hilary, what can we expect? It's Father's Day weekend. We are extending it to July 4th now for you and the families. What can we expect when they come on the July 4th?
5: Of course, there'll be a lot in store. It's meant to be a family event. There'll be stuff up and about for those who actually have kids. Of course, there'll be the rugby on showcase. And then, of course, networking. I think Pogi has clearly said it's not an exclusive event. We're actually reaching out to anyone and everyone who actually, you know, attended school right across, because the value of what you're trying to get is to try and give back to the students who may not necessarily be able.
1: Are you inviting Jamhuri? Because if you do, then please make sure we need to ask him.
5: Yeah, I think Jamhuri also invited because the people that I do know went to Jamhuri High School. Some of them actually quite good people. I will not talk about
1: companies.
5: And, you know, just to piggyback, I think one of the things that we need to be able to do is also act as mentors. We know what's been happening in schools within the last couple of weeks in this second term. We all know about the fire tragedy. We've had the wave of unrest and everything else. So I think there is a very definite opportunity and a chance for the old boys of all these institutions to come back and try and mentor. We're dealing with a generational sort of issue right now, where if we do not necessarily have the ability to mentor some of these people, we may be having a ticking time bomb. And, you know, just to piggyback on Pogi, I think he had already invited Pangani, Precious, yes, I also invited Kenya High School. I know there is meant to be an event next week at Nairobi Club for all these, you know, for the fellows who want to go around and look for spouses or maybe rekindle old love. So, yes, the same, you know, site that you mentioned, MOOC, you'll be able to buy your ticket there. So if they don't come for the rugby, you can meet your girlfriend from 25, 30 years ago.
3: So, or pick her up for the rugby there.
5: Precisely. So, I mean, all is not lost. All is not lost.
2: Okay, gentlemen, let's take a short break because we need to go to the headlines and sports with Opiyo Wandayi. But guys, we need more of what you guys are doing. It's a pitbull session. So at some point, I didn't tell Martin, but I told Martin secretly, I'm going to ask you guys individually or collectively to do your rugby songs, what you used to sing in school. Later.
5: It's a family show, right?
3: Yeah.
1: It's a family show. We cannot do that right now. I'd rather they sing a hymn.
2: Yeah.
1: They used to sing,
2: they sing a hymn or something like that
1: in school or something, or maybe a verse. Yeah, that's it. But today, let us just invite this guy. Where were you?
6: St. Mary's Yala.
5: Hey. Yoba. Yoba.
1: You went to a school that St. Mary's go.
6: Yes.
1: Yala.
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1: Anyway, sir, let's do that news thing.
2: 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Opiyo, Nicholas, or how we call him here at Capital FM, Opiyo Wandayi.
7: In Capital Newsbeat, this hour.
8: Wanga Defense Ruto says Kenya cannot be run on lies. Court orders vetting of recruitment agencies over Middle East jobs. And Obama moved to tears by wife Michelle Speech.
7: More in Capital Newsbeat.
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8: Co-hosts of the United States of America will be back on the pitch tonight at 10 p.m. taking on Australia at the Seattle Stadium. A win for USA will guarantee them a place in the round of 32. And in the other fixtures, Scotland faces African top side Morocco at 1 a.m. while Brazil will scout out with Haiti at 3:30 a.m. while Turkey lock horns with Paraguay at 6 a.m. In the local news, Gor Mahia patron Eliud Owalo is optimistic the club can go far in next season's CAF Champions League competition. Owalo believes the current crop of players can emulate the squad of 1987, which won the Africa Cup Winners' Cup, now known as CAF Confederations Cup.
10: If we put our acts together, I believe we have got the foundation of a team that, with a little bit of reinforcement formed by guidance from the technical bench, and again realize the feat that was achieved by the 1987
8: Kogalo will be representing the country at the continental competition after winning their 22nd league crown. National champion for the women's 10,000 meters, Lois Chemnang, says she will compete at this year's Chicago Marathon instead of next month's Commonwealth Games. Chemnang says her coach has not yet given her the permission to compete at the club games, preferring instead to run at the World Cup Marathon major races.
11: Mpaka sasa sijajua kama nitaenda Commonwealth, tutaenda kukaa chini na coach wangu, then we see. Because I'm preparing for marathon, you know, preparation ya marathon na ya 10K ni different. So for marathon inataka time kubwa, yeah.
8: The 2015 African Games bronze medalist successfully defended a title during the national trials held at the Nyayo Stadium this afternoon. And finally, newly promoted Coventry City will travel to champions Arsenal in the first match of the 2026-2027 Premier League season. The season's curtain raiser on Friday, the 21st of August, sees the Coventry play their first top-flight match in 25 years against the Gunners, who were led to the first Premier League title since 2004 by Mikel Arteta. Hull City, who went up via the playoffs, host Manchester United on Saturday on the 22nd of August, while fellow promoted side Ipswich are at home to Sunderland on the same day. And that's your Capital FM Sports Update. For more news and other stories, stay tuned to CapitalFM.Africa. I'm your host, Nicola Sobio.
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0: Okay, on your best mix of music, 9.4 Capital FM. Good afternoon. How are you doing? 11 minutes to 5 o'clock. It's Boys Live. Martin Wakaryuki.
1: Charles Kariak.
0: DJ UV.
1: Live. Mwasia. Pogi. Hila.
0: Hila.
1: We can't say all their names because you're not. Then, I just want to remind Mwasia, this story of talking about our past. You know Bill Githinji was in APA.
2: Okay. Must be nice.
3: That was 1920? 1924.
2: Wow. So
3: that's your biggest
2: wow. That's a highlight of
1: our part.
2: What do you mean?
1: Outside South Soul. We have South
2: Soul. Congratulations.
1: Also, the other thing about our part, we actually are from where we stay. We don't say we are from Karen and you are from Sweet Dagoreti. So the question here is this: yeah, this year we are going to experience a fantastic event. But before that, Charles Kiria is here pointing.
0: No, this it has been paid for. So if you want your salary at the end of the month, Martin, I have to do this. Okay, you guys have heard all about this. Opel is celebrating 14 years, and I love this because they've partnered with LG to give customers up to 45% appliances. I'm talking TVs, fridges, speakers, even washing machines. Perfect if you've been planning an upgrade. Personally, I'd rush to the nearest store, Kenway, TRM, AdLife, or just shop online, opel.co.k. That's these deals. They're too good to be ignored. Karaoke, you ask.
1: You ask them a question from your fatherly self.
0: I asked them a question.
1: The question you said you're going to ask.
3: How much did you score in KCSE?
1: Did you? And what did your teacher say?
3: Who was your favorite teacher?
1: In the school you went to.
0: You know, I'll just say this very quickly. People, so you guys have come into the studio, they're like, Charles, you're going to be slaughtered. So I told Martin, you weren't the layer.
1: So, last year, fantastic. The turnout, brilliant. It was mostly men. Okay. So I need you guys today, please, to be smoothies. If you don't know what a smoothie is, please, we'll explain later. Smoothie.
3: It's not a smoothie, eh? It's not a smoothie. You have to explain to this Lenana guys, you know they are breezers.
1: Someone, tunataka kutoa nyoka pangoni. So please, guys, let's invite some people, plus your wives, if you can. Let them come.
4: Did you say wife or wives?
1: Wives. Lately, there's been a show. I've seen people are really getting angry, but let's just invite all of them. They meet, at least. It's time for the children also to meet.
3: Wait. Please.
1: It's time for the kids to know who their sisters and brothers are.
3: I want people to go home safely after
4: that. You want to kujuana. I think I will be taking note because of the constitution of Kenya. Next to me, I'm looking at how many of my rights are being breached. But continue.
1: Please invite some people. Do you have shout outs? Call people out.
4: Of course, it's looking at exactly what we're trying to do on the 4th of July. We're trying to create and showcase a family event. So we'd like to invite all and sundry. The invitation comes from the Laibon Society and, of course, alongside the Old Camry Society. If you are available on the 4th of July from midday, Impala Club grounds, will be the venue of the event. Please come and enjoy. For the guys who studied in that bush in Kikuyu, please, Alliance, you're welcome. For the guys who studied at the coffee plantation along Thika Road, Mangu, you're also welcome. To the guys who studied up a hill, in Upper Hill, you're also invited. The Jamhuri guys around Ngara, the guys who also were literally marking up and about in next Wilson Airport, Sunshine, you're also invited. Mwe Forces Academy, if you're actually not doing your military drills, you're also welcome. And that also goes for the Lanette one as well. Kenya High School, we love you, but it looks like Patch loved you more. I think I'll leave that invitation to them. Precious Blood, you're invited. Moe Girls School, Nairobi. And we're not limiting this to only schools around in Nairobi. Mukumo Girls, where my sisters went to. Butere. Musingu. But I don't think Bungoma High School are invited, because I remember when we were playing in high school in the 90s, they had this uncanny behavior where they used to carry razor blades, and when you're caught in a rack, they actually shave your eyebrows. So I still haven't covered.
3: That's precision.
4: Yes.
3: That's precision.
4: Yes, so I have. Yes, so I'm not so certain whether I want to invite Bungoma High School, but if they can find their way there, there'll be enough security. And, you know, please, let's all make it to the Impala Club Grounds on the 4th of July. As mentioned, the tickets are going for 500 shillings on MOOC. Please, let's all make this happen. And this is just to try and ensure that we can support the needy students in both institutions. Thank you.
3: I think mine is a special shout out to everybody who... Do they still use the word cleared?
1: Everybody who cleared high school. It's the boy's life,
3: the class. For Charles's sake. What are the Quinnish? For everybody who's
0: very true. That's how we used to say it.
3: A special shout out to the class of 2006. This marks 20 years since. Jesus Christ. This is a special extension of this invite to FAST. My desk mate up office, Mr. Eddie Raichen, I think you should come, and with those Mangu boys, at least you see how national champions look like. So everybody from 2006 across, even Uko Maseno, Gisore, come see how proper schools throw it down
1: with water.
3: Guy, kwani Maseno kuna maji?
1: Jacob's well.
5: At least,
3: everybody 2006, I think this will be our warm up for our big bashes. I think everybody has a bash for 20 years. So you're welcome. Yeah, we can start from there, 4th of July, especially the girls' schools. So, Mangu alikuwa na sister school.
1: Mary Hill.
3: St. Mary. Mahil.
1: Mahil.
3: Mahil.
1: Mary Hill.
3: Mahil.
1: Theka.
3: Theka. Yeah, so.
2: Jiquat.
3: Yeah, Pango, St. G.
4: I think that's unfair that Jiquat was. Jiquat was Mangu's sister school.
3: Jaitam. Recruitment at J-Town. Yeah, so I'm repeating again. Pango, Pango, St. George's, State House Girls. You've said the PBs. Now the Ruta one, the one opposite you guys.
4: And not PB Mboni.
3: Kilungu. Dani.
1: You guys want to invite private schools like Msongari?
3: No, there'll be culture shock. Watch out to Akai. We'll invite them to the dinner. Oh. Yeah, there's a dinner coming up, you know.
4: Okay.
3: You know, Nani, Nairobi International School, and then Mangu wako hapo na mesef. We want a controlled environment. We'd want a control. Yeah, so class of 2006, mm-hmm. That is my invite.
1: Kelly?
2: I think my invite goes to... again, Pogi said that he accused us of breezing, and he started his invite to... by inviting Eddie. So that says a lot about him. And funny enough, Eddie, by the way, Pogi did a term at Lenana.
3: No wonder he's that stupid.
2: I'll start by inviting my better half school, Cubs. So I'm sure I'm going to be limoed at home if I don't say that. And unlike Pogi, we ask as we're ambitious people, so we always look up. So the Kiandas of this world, the Msongaris, the...
3: Oh, that is looking
2: LCBRs,
3: up for you.
2: The LCBRs, the RVS, the RVS of Kenya, the ISKs. We used to spend a lot of time in the Hillcrest.
3: As what gardeners. You are going to trim the bushes.
0: At least UV says something about
2: Yes, so my invite goes to them. And everyone, and corporates as well, come in and plug in. It's a family friendly affair. So come in, plug in, and hopefully you are going to have a really, really awesome time. And while we teach a lesson or two to some conductors at Wayaki.
4: So if I may, just for a second,
1: you're going to speak last.
4: We forgot to invite Capital.
1: No, FM.
0: We have to be there.
4: Yeah, we forgot to invite Capital. You're actually invited as well.
0: We will be there.
1: So UV, please invite guys from Taveta at least.
6: Wait. Guys went to, there was a school called Wa.
1: Yeah.
4: Is that the name of a school or wow. What happens wow. when you get there?
1: Hey, wow. A national school.
4: It's an exclamation when you get there. Yeah. Yeah.
2: Then there's yeah. There was Shimola Tewa.
1: Then Star of the Sea.
2: Star of the Sea. Wow. Alidina, you.
1: Bisram.
2: Bisram.
1: Serani. Serani something. Serani.
2: Everybody, even those guys in Likoni, guys who study at Shikadabu, everybody.
1: Shikadabu. Finally. No. Today they were called the men of Starehe.
2: Yes.
1: Yeah, the men of, they're not boys anymore.
2: Yeah.
1: Yeah, the men of Starehe.
2: In short, looking like.
1: See how fun look like. Yeah. Looks like yeah, Caltex. Yeah.
2: Bush boys.
1: Bush been invited. Bush
2: so,
1: girls, yes.
2: This boys is not sure. Final word goes to the eldest. Ama, Kelly, what
5: yeah,
2: is it?
5: Yeah, and also Saints. I think Opio and I went to
2: Saint Mary's Yala.
1: Saint.
2: So Saints, we are hoping Saint Rizas is not Saints.
1: And Strathmore.
2: So Saints is going through a problem. They don't have students. Eh? So they need to hire.
1: They are looking for the ones who are finished.
2: Yeah, Saint Mary's is having a lot of problems. But the final word goes to the MZ of the group, Hilary Teller. Final thoughts as to what will happen on the 4th of July.
4: Allow me to just digress a little bit. I think first and foremost, we as Kenyans have suffered from 1931. A lot happened in 1931, including the establishment of Nairobi School. And for the last 95 years, Kenya has basically been tolerating this institution. But I think we need to correct some of these historical injustices. And on the 4th of July, we intend to ensure that all these historical injustices of that Kenyans have actually suffered under the hands of unfortunate events coming from graduates of Nairobi School will be rectified, and we invite all of you so that you can be able to see that level of discipline being meted out. And of course, let's just go out and have fun and ensure that we can empower the boy child who requires to stay in school.
1: As you can see, we'll be playing rugby, others will be forming a commission of inquiry. So welcome, come one, come all. Come enjoy the best school in rugby in this region. Teach a lesson to some monkeys up Ngong Road. You're welcome.
0: Gentlemen, you guys are rough, but
1: well done, guys.
0: Good stuff. Well done.
7: Okay, more coming up. So UV on the ones and twos all the way till 7 o'clock. We need to get to the news right now. Gentlemen, once again, thank you. Of course, Capital FM will be on ground. Yes, we will be the media partner. Stand by for that one. Thank you so much, guys. You guys are just fun. The producer has just written in. Shaws Amesema, you guys sound so good.
1: Atupatie kazi.
2: Teddy Mudusi also says hi.
7: Yeah,
2: hi. Says there's a shot that is bringing pixelation to the live stream.
7: Yes.
2: I'll not say which shot because it will cause chaos here.
7: I know. All right, let's get to the news right now at exactly 5 o'clock. 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Terms and conditions definitely apply. Let's get to the news right now. Nicholas Wandai.
1: Kumbe, you're tall.
7: Trust. It continues. Good afternoon. The best mix of music.
8: Capital Newsbeat. Wawanga Defense Ruto says Kenya cannot be run on lies. Court orders vetting of recruitment agencies over Middle East jobs. And Obama moved to tears by wife Michelle's speech. Good afternoon, I'm Nicolas Opio.
9: Capital Newsbeat.
8: Homa Bay Governor Gladys Wanga has defended President William Ruto and the broad-based government, accusing critics of misleading Kenyans and relying on propaganda instead of offering solutions to the country's challenges. Speaking in Nandi during the burial ceremony of the wife of veteran politician Henry Kosgei, Wanga said Ruto had distinguished himself among African leaders by representing the continent's interests at an international forum, describing the moment as a source of national pride. The ODM chairperson argued that Kenya's politics must move away from what she described as propaganda, hatred, and misinformation. According to Wanga, leaders seeking high office should focus on solutions rather than division and tribal politics. The High Court has directed the government to immediately vet all licensed local recruitment agencies involved in sourcing jobs abroad. As part of efforts to enhance the protection of Kenyans seeking employment in Middle Eastern countries, in its ruling, the court declined to impose a blanket suspension on labor migration to the Middle East, holding that all enhanced regulation and vetting of recruitment agencies was a more practical and proportionate response to concerns raised over the treatment of migrant workers. The court ordered the Ministry of Labor to urgently conduct

0: You cannot go without Michael Jackson himself, another part of me. It's a trip of the 1980s. Right here, the best big of music, 9.4 capital. A big thank you to UV. He actually made our afternoon very, very, very... But now we are tired and hungry. Hello, UV. Good to see you, my brother, always. Also, Maze, Mau Forest, we need to come together. On Friday, July 3rd, join the Ministry of Environment, Climate Change and Forestry Service for the second edition of the Mau Conservation Marathon in Kurasoi. 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So tulinda mau na tuboreshe maisha here to bring us to exactly 6:30. Just doing a bit of a trip here of the 1980s. Absolutely, who's standing by right now is Janet Jackson.
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2: Co-hosts of the United States of America will be back on the pitch tonight at 10 p.m. taking on Australia at the Seattle Stadium. A win for USA will guarantee them a place in the round of 32. And in the other fixtures, Scotland faces African top side Morocco at 1 a.m., while Brazil will scout out with Haiti at 3:30 a.m., while Turkey lock horns with Paraguay at 6 a.m. In the local news, Gor Mahia patron Eliud Dhowalo is optimistic the club can go far in next season's CAF Champions League competition. Dhowalo believes the current crop of players can emulate the squad of 1987, which won the Africa Cup Winners' Cup, now known as CAF Confederations Cup.
3: If we put our acts together, I believe we have got the foundation of a team that, with a little bit of reinforcement informed by guidance from the technical bench, and again realize the feat that was achieved by the 1987.
2: Kogalo will be representing the country at the continental competition after winning their 22nd league crown. National champion for the women's 10,000 meters, Lois Chemnang, says she will compete at this year's Chicago Marathon instead of next month's Commonwealth Games. Chemnang says her coach has not yet given her the permission to compete at the club games, preferring instead to run at the World Cup Marathon major races.
4: Mpaka sahi sijajua kama nitaenda Commonwealth, tutaenda kukaa chini na coach wangu, then we see. Because I'm preparing for marathon, you know, preparation ya marathon na ya 10K ni different. So for marathon inataka time kubwa, yeah.
2: The 2015 African Games bronze medalist successfully defended a title during the national trials held at the Nyayo Stadium this afternoon. And finally, newly promoted Coventry City will travel to champions Arsenal in the first match of the 2026-2027 Premier League season. The season's curtain raiser on Friday, the 21st of August, sees the Coventry play their first top-flight match in 25 years against the Gunners, who were led to the first Premier League title since 2004 by Mikel Arteta. Hull City, who went up via the playoffs, host Manchester United on Saturday on the 22nd of August, while fellow promoted side Ipswich are at home to Sunderland on the same day. And that's your Capital FM Sports Update. For more news and other stories, stay tuned to CapitalFM.Africa. I'm your host, Ikola Sopio.
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0: all the same people.
1: Okay, it is a very touchy subject.
0: The boys are back.
2: This is what it's all about.
0: The Jam Takeover with Charles Chiari and Marta the Bubazela. Get up. Taking you back in time when music was music.

0: Way back into the 1980s. That's a crazy, the party, the song made us go crazy. Around about 88. Well, I've had a great time. I have to go. Thank you so much. Martin Kariuki just stepped out briefly. Also have to sip out, but I'll be back tomorrow on the World Groove Show from 7 o'clock. But now, coming up is the dynamic, okay, I said it last week, the dynamic duo, Kay Deja and Adnan. Of course, today, there's a beautiful lady who's actually joining them. Hello, my dear.
1: Hello, hello.
0: Hello, my dear.
1: How are you?
0: I'm great, dear. And you, how are you?
1: I'm good. It's been a long week. But there's just something about Friday.
0: I know. So are you ready for the show with these two crazy boys?
1: Yeah. I'm definitely ready for the big bounce.
0: Okay.
1: It's going to be just good vibes. Just the best, the right way to end your evening and start the weekend.
0: Yeah. Okay, tell the listener who you are.
1: Oh, yeah. For those who don't know me.
0: You've joined Capital FM. Now you're part of our family.
1: Actually, I'm pretty excited. Like, it feels so surreal, and I love that I've really been welcomed. And yeah,
0: people here love you.
1: I know. Yeah. But for those who don't know me, I'm Nikki Shilingi. We're gonna get to know each other. But like, literally a few minutes from now,
0: absolutely,
1: the journey begins.
0: The journey begins, absolutely. And you know, any support you can have from us, who old fogies will give you all the support that you need.
1: Yeah, of course, we need it. Yeah,
0: absolutely, I'm going to do that. Of course, Gian, DJ Gian did a fantastic job last week, and he's back. And Gian, okay, it's a Gen Z show. Let me just put it that way. This show is for Gen Zs, but if you love great music and great vibes, just from their point of view, and have a good laugh, so stand by, 7 to 9 o'clock is the big bounce that's coming up. I've had a great time till tomorrow. 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
1: utapata. Of course, of
0: course. It's a big bounce coming up. Stand by with us at 7 o'clock. 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
3: Capital Newsbeat. Druta orders action against goons and their sponsors. NTSA holds licensing of new PSV operators in 24-month moratorium. And missing child Ebola patient found alive and doing well. Good evening. I'm Nicolas Opiu.
4: Capital Newsbeat.
3: President William Ruto has directed Interior Cabinet Secretary Kipchumba Murkomen and security agencies to deal firmly with criminal groups, warning that individuals using protests to cause violence will face the law. Speaking during the burial ceremony of the wife of veteran politician Henry Kosgei in Nandi, Ruto said Kenya cannot allow violence and chaos disguised as demonstrations. Interior Cabinet Secretary Kipchumba Murkomen said the right to protest is protected by the Constitution but should not be used as a cover for violence, looting or destruction. The National Transport and Safety Authority has announced a temporary suspension of the licensing of new public service vehicle operators for a period of 24 months in a sweeping move aimed at addressing safety concerns and regulatory gaps in the public transport sector. In a public notice, the authority said the moratorium also extends to the approval of new routes and route extensions for 12 months, as well as modifications or reconfiguration of existing licensed routes for a similar 12-month period. The restrictions mean that no new applications for PSV operators' licenses will be accepted or processed during the moratorium period, which takes effect from June 19, 2026. According to NTSA, the decision has been prompted by what it described as persistence and compliance within the sector, including road safety, violations, and proliferation of illegal operators. In international news, a six-year-old Ebola patient who Congolese authorities were searching for after armed men stormed the hospital where she was being treated has been found and is doing well, a local health official has told the BBC. On Wednesday, Dr. Lubambo Maboko Gaston said that a girl and her mother had been taken by very angry men from a hospital in the eastern city of Butembo 2 days previously. It isn't clear whether the men were known to the child, But suspicion and fear surrounding Ebola treatment centers have been rife during the current outbreak. Her condition is currently considered stable, Dr. Gaston said of the child. For more on this and other stories, log on to www.capitalfm.africa. That's Capital Newsbeat. I'm Nicolas Opio.
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0: Goodbye by Conscience. I don't know if that's the name of the track. Anyway, it's Friday. Welcome back to the Big Bounce. 984 K Deja, Adnan, DJ Gian, and we have a special somebody tonight.
1: A special somebody. Ooh.
0: Yeah, yes, sir.
1: I love the sounds of that.
0: So Shuaz, Shuaz apparently is beefing with us because of bananas. The Kisi in him could not handle us talking about bananas and getting high.
1: He was getting too
0: and
1: over
0: the fact
1: top.
0: That we cannot tolerate like matoke.
1: I can't eat matoke to save
0: she
1: my
0: had
1: life.
0: To he she I mean he had to go across borders
1: to bring someone from where,
0: someone who is familiar with bananas as compared to me
1: and Adnan. Adnan does not do bananas.
0: Adnan Kedeja does not do cooked bananas, right? Bananas any day. Anyway, we'll let her introduce herself. You had her yesterday
1: at the USIU grounds.
0: Yeah, which was you guys did an amazing job. Shout out to Slick, shout out to Anne Moora.
1: And shout out to none other than Nikki Shilingi herself.
0: In the building. Let's go, Nikki, how are you?
2: Wow. This introduction, no one has actually ever introduced me like this. I am humbled. Thank you, gentlemen. Hi, guys. It's Nikki Shilingi. It's so good to be here. Finally, my favorite. We're finally here. We've reunited.
0: The trio. I mean, I could not handle this light skin guy.
2: He has a ponytail now.
1: And I couldn't handle the spikes, and I still can't. So
2: really?
1: Now at least we can deal with that together.
2: No, but guys, I need to ask you a question. What do you mean you don't like matoke? What do you mean you don't like bananas?
1: First of all, when I was a child, I've never been able to eat matoke because I feel like matoke is very like, but we make it with potatoes.
0: I just don't like cooked bananas. For matoke, I'll eat the potatoes, I'll eat the stew, the soup, everything. I'll leave the bananas.
1: I feel like I'm the same.
0: There's a twist. Mm-hmm. You see, when a banana is kind of ripening and then you cook it with matoke,
2: yeah,
0: I can eat that. That's sweet.
2: I don't know how. It's called gonja, like plantain.
1: Gonja. She's bringing for us Ugandan
2: no,
1: over
2: I
1: here.
2: No, I have to bring the Ugandan. I think I'm being misunderstood. You know?
1: Oh, goodness.
2: Yeah, we need to try matoke one of these days.
0: Anyway, Nikki Shilingi, Adnan.
2: Yeah, the
0: K-Deja,
2: big
1: DJ Gian.
2: We're
1: big
2: here. Bands.
0: Before we get back to DJ Gian.
1: Oh, Liam.
0: Yeah. Liam.
1: Wait, forgive me.
0: Gian. You should press your drop right now. Like, DJ Gian, press it. Okay. Anyway. How are your guys? What's your highlight of the week?
1: I'm gonna start because I feel like I've had a very interesting week.
2: Mm-hmm.
1: But my highlight of the week was last night.
2: Last night. What happened?
1: Because I got to watch a movie called Obsessions, and it's my second time watching it.
2: No way.
1: And I feel like I was an analyzer. I was analyzing Wagwan with that movie, and I've come to a realization that we will have to talk about. But I need you two to watch it first.
2: Yeah.
1: K-Deja, what was your highlight of the week?
0: My highlight of the week, like I said last week, it's been birthdays. It's my dad's birthday today.
2: Oh, happy birthday!
0: Yeah, man, happy birthday, Dad. Shout out to you. He's also a DJ, so
2: no way.
0: I guess the DJing, the music stuff runs in the family. So shout out to you, Dad. Happy birthday. Yeah, your son is on radio, man. I hope you're proud.
1: Like father, like son.
0: Yeah, man.
1: And it's my birthday on Sunday, guys.
0: Manze, you're lucky. You're sharing
2: a birthday
0: month with my dad. You're sharing
1: even
0: a birthday
1: my dad
0: month
1: was born in this month.
0: So now, relax, I finish. You see why I don't like this guy?
2: Both of you are like Tom and Jerry. I still don't get it. But let me tell you something.
1: So who's the Tom and who's the Jerry?
2: I don't know. We have to figure that out. Please, in the comment section, tell us who is Tom and who is Jerry. But let me tell you something. Guys, please, this weekend, take some time, relax, chill, go on Netflix, and watch a series called The Polygamist. That's all I can tell you.
0: At least not yet. I'm not watching it.
1: No. I feel
2: we need to talk about that. What? We need to know.
1: Because people are crazy.
2: Yeah, that's your homework this week. This weekend, watch it. And we have some things to discuss next week.
0: Really?
2: Mm-hmm.
0: I mean, I've seen it on social media. It's not all that.
2: Really? It's okay.
1: Watch it and then decide. Have you paid for Netflix?
0: Leave me alone. But what's wrong with you? You haven't given us your highlight, by the way.
2: That was my highlight.
0: Polygamist.
2: That is a full sentence.
0: Then, Polygamist. This is the Big Bounce, DJ Gian, K-Deja, Adnan, Nikki Shilingi.
2: Yeah.
0: Let's get back into the music. And when we come back, we're about to give you some amazing stories. I have one.
2: Yeah. Mm-hmm.
0: You know, I have one about the xenophobic stuff happening around and my friend, who allegedly, like, was throwing jabs at me for playing I'm a piano at the Miss. So stay tuned for that.
1: Oh, we need to talk about that for sure.
0: Yeah, so DJ Gian, I hope you're ready.
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0: Bien, Mpishi bringing us to 40 minutes past 7 o'clock on your best mix of music, 98.4 Capital FM. It is the Big Bounce. You're hanging out with me, Adnan Two Trappy, Nikki Shilingi, and K Deja
1: in the building.
0: With and DJ Jean on the decks.
1: Ooh. It's Matata.
0: It's not Bien.
1: Matata and Bien. Yeah.
0: The point is, we're talking about Mpishi, and we have Mpishi who's going to make for us bananas over here.
1: Yeah, welcome to the show.
2: I got
1: once
2: you.
1: Again.
2: Yeah, thanks. Yeah. Thanks for having me. It's so fun to be with you guys and just spend our evening together.
1: You were telling us about Tom and Jerry. So who's the Tom and who's the Jerry?
2: No, I said, guys, that's for the comment section. So other people have to join this conversation.
1: You know, you have to take a stand.
2: Let others join this conversation at Capital FM Kenya across all socials.
1: Mm-hmm. Mm-hmm.
2: And tell us, who is Tom and Jerry between Robin and K-Deja?
0: I feel like this is avoidment attachment.
2: And
1: yeah. I see. For the first time, you're making us agree. We're not supposed to be agreeing.
2: You're not supposed to be agreeing.
1: You're supposed to have a stand. And speaking of stands, So last week I was at The Mist.
0: What happened at The Mist?
1: Which was amazing, by the way. Adnan, you were there. We were there with Charles. Amazing
0: Capital Big Bouncers were there.
2: Yeah.
0: And it was truly amazing.
1: Amazing experience. The Mist is a beautiful community. Shout out to Coco M. Shout out to Batman Bantu. That is Justin. Shout out to Sismi Young. Shout out to Colors. Shout out to everyone at The Mist.
2: The whole team.
1: So anyway.
2: What happened?
1: We're also with DJ Jose.
0: Oh, DJ Jose. Shout out to you, man.
1: Shout out to you as well.
0: Mm-hmm.
1: Anyway, so after my set and everything, so you guys took videos.
0: Yes,
1: and I reposted them.
0: We were posting.
1: I reposted them. So one of my friends responds and is like, "Stop playing on my piano, bro."
2: What do you mean?
1: So I'm like, I see it and I'm like, I'll answer this tomorrow. I don't have, you know, like
0: the time or the energy to deal with these haters.
1: The energy, not the time. The time is there, but the energy, it was late.
0: Missed.
1: We had a good time.
2: Mm.
1: Amazing people there. So anyway, I was like, fast forward, I responded the following day.
2: Okay.
1: Of course, there's no way I'm so. Have you listened to The Caravan? There's no way I'm stopping. I'm a piano or Afro House or any of that. So anyway, I text him back and I'm like, why? He's like, and he says it in a very, I don't know,
0: condescending,
1: like, hateful tone, not even condescending. Like, he was like, those people are xenophobic.
2: Hey.
1: So I even didn't know how to respond. I'm like, okay, because I know whatever is going on, we are all aware.
2: Yeah.
1: I mean, with social media today, you cannot miss everything that's happening all over the globe.
0: You know.
1: So now I'm like,
0: Wagwan.
1: Okay, I hear what you're saying, and I'm trying to see where you're coming from, but I'm like, not everyone in South Africa is xenophobic.
2: Mm.
1: And whatever is happening is unfortunate, but there are, we cannot ignore the history. Xenophobia has been part of South Africa's history for
0: a long time.
1: Yeah.
0: But I want to say, we're not going to involve politics in our music.
2: Yeah.
1: No, it's not about politics. I know.
2: I
1: saw you.
2: We need to focus more on spreading more love, you know?
0: Yeah.
1: So you guys,
2: we're not saying it's you.
1: You're chatting me.
2: We're not blaming you. We're just saying.
1: You listen, I'm building. It's not about politics.
0: Then
1: the only political
0: about?
1: Bit is the xenophobic bit.
2: Mm.
1: So anyway, I'm like, I don't think one of the songs like Mark Zuckerberg by Psy or Luete by Madumane, who's Maphorisa, is promoting xenophobia in any way.
0: Nope.
2: Yeah.
1: So he's like, you know, apparently I'm a public figure now. Yeah. So he's like, you know.
2: Celeb.
1: You know, as a.
2: Celeb.
1: You know,
0: happy birthday, Beyonce.
2: Happy birthday. Speaking of birthdays, there have been so many birthdays.
0: Actually,
2: we have a lady to say happy birthday to.
0: A Capital FM family.
2: Mm-hmm.
0: We have to say a very huge happy birthday.
2: Yes.
0: To Zuhura Odhiambo. Yeah.
2: The one and only.
0: The chair lady of the Marketing Society of Kenya.
2: Mm-hmm.
0: Here in the Big Bounce, we love you.
2: We love you.
0: Here at Capital FM, we love you even more.
1: Manzi, she was once part of us, but now she's a chair lady.
0: At MSK.
1: Manzi, yeah, that's, wow.
2: Oh, sending Shout you all the love. Her. You know, all the good vibes.
1: All the good vibes.
2: Yeah.
1: Hope next year will be part of the Magical Kenya Opens, the golf. Have you ever played golf?
2: Yes. And guys, never. I feel like we need to even expound on that.
1: Well, that was a light note. Back to
2: but
1: my
2: we
1: story.
2: Need, we, no, no, no. We need to have more
1: what
2: fun activities.
1: No?
2: You know what it means? Like, I'm going for horse riding in the morning.
0: Ooh.
2: I'm going for golf in the afternoon. I'm going for Pilates in the evening. You know?
0: That's the vibe, Nikki.
2: Yeah, that's
1: you
2: the
1: see,
2: vibe on the Big Bounce.
0: When Nikki Shilingi walked in the first time I saw her,
1: mm-hmm.
0: I knew that this Ugandan babe and I will really get along together.
1: You broke the news. She's Ugandan, everybody. But anyway, we want to know what's happening tonight. DJ Uvi was just here. We want to know where he's at. Yeah, so let's find out. Capital Night Out. Well, we have Anne Moore, who's a presenter, not a DJ, but she's the baddest of the baddest. She was at USIU yesterday. I'm sure USIU people loved her. Do you agree, Nikki?
2: Oh, we loved her. Everyone was swamped. Everyone was swarming Anne, and she's like, please, please, can we sign our autographs? Can we please have your number? I was like, it must be nice to be a celebrity.
0: It must be nice.
2: Yeah. Okay,
1: so join Anne Moore at Apital.
2: Your ancestors are working today.
1: Apital, that's the problem. Yeah? You know, I said Apital. Apital, Uptown Lavington. She's going to be there. It's going to be a good time. Yeah, so join her. Then on Friday, we have DJ Shuaz, who's going to be at Kikao Chill and Vibe.
0: Committee Road.
1: Yeah. For that Friday night fall vibes, you know.
0: When it comes to DJ UV, you have to experience an electrifying Friday night with DJ UV on the decks at the venue located at Karen Crossroads. Get your dancing shoes ready because DJ UV is gonna be lit. Saturday, what's happening on Saturday? DJ Schwaz.
1: Why are you ignoring? You guy, I will beat you one day.
0: Slick.
1: You always ignore Slick.
0: Slick. I'm sorry, Slick.
1: Slick is at Five Senses on Wednesdays and Fridays.
0: Fridays.
1: So you always forget the Friday bit.
0: Pole. DJ Slick will be there.
1: Yeah. Friday at Five Senses, Kilimani. Yeah. Galana Plaza, Kilimani. Now you can go to Saturday and do DJ Shuaz. You guys attacked me, by the way, but it's okay.
0: DJ Shuaz is my guy.
2: No, DJ Shuaz is actually booked and busy. Yes.
0: Where's he gonna
2: be? Back to back. So this Friday, he's going to be at Kikao Chill and Vibe. On Kamiti Road.
1: You know, I already said that. Oh, we are on Saturday.
2: Yeah, I'm saying, hey, relax, relax. My bad. So that's also going to be on Friday. Then going to Saturday, he's also going to be at Tenon Lit Lounge on Thicker Road for that grown folk state. So if you like a little grown vibe.
1: Do you think we're grown enough to be there?
2: Yes. For us, let me tell you, you vibe anywhere. You're the party.
1: But you just said we're too many.
0: We're the birthday.
2: We're the birthday. You get me?
0: And speaking of birthdays, on my birthday, on Sunday, we're going to be with DJ Schwaz.
2: Yes.
0: At Cavalli the Manor for the Sunday brunching from 2 p.m.
2: Okay.
0: Come through for some nice cocktails. As we say goodbye to the weekend with some beautiful old school R&B and soulful amapiano.
1: Are you guys in your love for Shuaz? Shout out to you, Shuaz, but it's too much. You forgot somebody, man.
2: Who did we forget?
1: Pikachu is going to be at the Wine and Bottle tomorrow. Yeah, so pass by Wine and Bottle.
0: Which Wine and Bottle? Do you know how many Wine and Bottles there are?
1: I mean the one
0: in Westlands.
1: In Westlands, yeah.
0: Oh, perfect.
1: Yeah, Wine and Bottle.
0: DJ Pikachu. We
1: and also
0: Pikachu,
1: she's going to
0: there.
1: Be at Kovu on Sunday. So after you're done with
0: DJ Shuaz, you'll be at Pikachu's.
1: Yeah, and then you can wind down your weekend and look for us next week again for another plan because we always got you, man.
2: We got you.
1: DJ Gian, I hope you're ready.
2: Let's do this.
1: Oh, Gian, you haven't told us where you are before you... Cavalli on Saturdays and you need to invite us, by the way. We can't just walk in there.
0: Yeah.
1: We want to come on
0: the
1: Saturday.
0: The Big Bounce is a family.
1: You got us?
0: Anyways, okay. Ladies and gentlemen, that has been your Capital Night Out. It is 7:48 on your best mix of music, 98.4 Capital FM.
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0: from Ali Kiba and Bien.
1: Finale.
0: Finale. It's finally
1: Friday.
2: Finally.
0: Friday. It's finally 2 minutes to 9 PM. Welcome back. This is the Big Bounce Skate Deja in the building. Adnan Tutrapi, Adnan Yaya. I mean, I can't keep track of all your names, man.
1: How many names? Wafula included.
2: Adniki Shilingi.
0: No, but you called her Wafula?
1: That's a story for another
0: day. Quick story. Brother. I was supposed to be called Wafula.
1: Oh, my goodness.
0: Yeah, man. If mom, you're listening, dad, you're listening. Yeah, I don't know how I skipped that.
1: I love how the Ugandan is not, does
2: I'm
1: not
2: so
1: know Wagwan.
2: I'm like, what Mafula?
1: Wafula.
2: Yeah, Wafula.
0: Mafula. Mafula. Like car mufflers, yeah. Wafula. Yeah, Wafula.
2: Wow.
0: It's a Luya name. You know Luyas?
2: Yeah.
0: Yeah, we eat more than you guys. Or, at least we try. I hear Ugandans, like the portions we have in Kenya, they're not enough.
2: No, y'all eat like, it's like a starter. Yeah, for us, we like, you know, we need
1: but
2: like...
1: But we're happy.
2: Yeah. No, it's okay. That's what I'm saying. It's so good.
1: So you're not happy with us in Kenya?
2: We love you. Yeah. I love you guys.
1: You have to love us because we're like 100 years ahead of you.
2: Oh, wow. Please. I'm not ready for this. Boo.
0: Anyway, guys, question. Since you guys cut me off, but we were shouting out Zuhura Odhiambo for her birthday.
2: Yes.
1: So it's excuse.
2: Birthday queen.
0: It is excuse. So I forgive you guys just because of Zuhura. Okay. So my question is this. Do you guys think that playing amapiano, playing Afro House, is it in any way promoting xenophobia? Like for ama DJ, or even if Gian is playing amapiano right now, if he starts to play amapiano now, is he pushing the xenophobic thing? He's Kenyan. He's no way affiliated with South Africans apart from we are all Africans.
2: Yeah.
0: So is it... public figures responsibility, like all over across Africa, across the continent, to like, you know,
2: like amplify the
0: because we already aware of what's happening and we are like, it is wrong, we all agree it is wrong. So what do you guys think?
2: To be honest, I just think there's some things we can't avoid, like fully, you know what I mean?
0: Yeah.
2: And I don't think you as a DJ have to now stop playing South African music. I mean, end of the day, it's your job. And like, I just feel like DJs...
0: Not my job. I love it, man. Yeah, have you listened to...
2: It's your passion. But end of the day, just imagine, you know how a DJ's job is so demanding? Like, 10 people are going to come with song requests for you. And meanwhile, you have your... You've already set up everything you want. So, I don't think it's something people need to stop yet.
1: I feel like Kadeja has a very biased opinion.
2: Yeah.
0: What do you mean?
1: Because me and my fellow Africans, we were all united together.
2: Yeah, we're united.
1: To support... I can't remember. South Africa
0: this
1: was... To support Mexico when they were playing against South Africa. We were all united against
0: now
1: South Africa.
0: Football,
1: because of xenophobia.
0: Suarez has definitely rubbed something.
1: because of xenophobia.
0: This is not about football.
1: Kadeja was the only one
0: alone
1: in
0: Bafana,
1: capital.
0: Bafana in Mexico. We lost.
1: He
0: we
1: was the only one in capital who supported South Africa.
0: Brother, I will switch off your mic. Anyway, talk to us at 0701-984-984. You can also talk to us at our own personal handles.
1: Yeah. You can tag me at @_Yahia.
2: And Nikki Shilingi.
0: Kadeja's art across all platforms. Again, it's my dad's birthday. And let us know what you think on the xenophobic stuff and, you know, music. And when we come back, we want to talk about... What do we want to talk about, Adnan? You had something. I won't keep track of your...
1: Kadeja must go.
0: What am I going to... Anyway, it's about that time. We want to get back to DJ GN. It's 2 minutes past 8 o'clock. Moving in swiftly.
2: Let's go.
0: I hope you're
2: music.
0: Ready to bounce into the weekend.
1: Let's bounce to this.

right, here we go. Rick D's heading for number one this week. Taylor Swift sat on a seat that cost $85 at a basketball game for the New York Knicks. And next thing you know, it was sold in auction. How much did Taylor Swift's seat sell for? It's in the middle of D's sleeve. We're setting records, too, with Olivia Dean. There's so much going on. I can't wait to have you win on the Countdown Challenge. Rick D's heading for number one this week.

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